them. 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

Fat Tony remix of Kimbell Fat and Elder Brook Cola on Dance 89.5 of Harmony Soleil. 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

to Michael in Baltimore donating $185 and said, Dance 89.5 is the best station ever. 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Michael, thank you so much. And thanks to Michael in Bothell. We are down a little bit, all right? We got to go up for this hour. We need $1,315 to hit our goal. 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

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I'm Harmony Soleil hanging out with you on the mic. DJ Creativity absolutely throwing it down on this Wednesday of our summer fun drive. 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

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DJ Creativity in the mix on your Wednesday afternoon. Of course, Hala, one of those artists near and dear to our hearts here at Dance 89.5. Just an iconic voice of the past. 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

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Some Peggy Go. Also got some McCrae's coming up. 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

5. Harmony Soleil on the mic, DJ Creativity, for rolling it down on this Wednesday. Hope that you have had a great Wednesday midweek. And you know what? 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I do want to give a shout out to Bunny in Everett, who stepped up with a donation of $300. Bunny, thank you so much. 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

exclamation points, which I always appreciate. The more exclamation points, the better. 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

Fuck out, woman. Ow! Fuck is on! Woo! I want everybody to wave their hands in the air and sing along with me right about here. We're gonna sing the national anthem now. Are you ready? I said, are you ready?

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All right, I want to give a shout out to Shannon in Bothell, stepping up and donating at that $5 monthly level. 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

Blackberries. 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

donated $103. Jonathan, thank you so much. And I love this, all right? Jonathan said, you guys got me with the Hugel call out. That is the song of my summer. I'm moving to the sun? Question mark, question mark. Yeah, thank you. I'm glad I got you with that one, Jonathan, because it's important to know you guys have an impact not only on this radio station financially, but the music industry literally looks at those Shazam charts. I talk to them. They appreciate what you all do for their artists. And that is a fantastic song. Hugel, Moon is the song. My song of the summer as well, Jonathan. So here's the deal. $488 is all we need. We got less than 5 minutes to go here.

0: dance or to taking your kids back and forth to their summer activities. When I first started listening to the station, I was a kid in the backseat of my mom's Honda. She'd take us to Boys and Girls Club and would have this radio station on. And that is my first memory of Dance 89.5. So if we're doing that for you, for your family, for your kids, if you have memories like that, help us hit our goal this hour. $488 left. 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

DNC95. I want to give a big shout out to Gina and Graham. Said always love the mood in the community. Kat in Seattle. So thank you for fueling my summer romances with some awesome tunes. Love that. And Lily in Covington, who said been listening since I was in high school over 10 years. Here's the thing. That's it. We hit our goal for the drive at 5. Gina, Kat, Lily, thank you so much. And here's the thing. Got a new goal here for Evenings with Harmony. I'll set it up for you coming up in just a minute. In the meantime, though, some Beggy Go on Dance 89.5.

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0: a classic from Sash with Ecuador on Dance 89.5. It's Evenings with Harmony. I'm hanging here with GM June.
1: Hello.
0: On a summer Wednesday evening, and it is very nice out.
1: It really is.
0: It's a beautiful evening, and I loved during the Drive at 5, a few people pointed out how we really do provide the soundtrack of the summer.
1: Mm.
0: I did mention we could be the soundtrack to your summer romance.
1: Oh, I bet, yes.
0: Why not?
1: Right?
0: It could happen. 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
2: That's exactly right. Do your part to keep this station strong and thriving on these beautiful summer evenings. You know, Harmony and I are here. We are two of the 5 full-time staff at this radio station. You know, we work our little buns off, say the least.
0: Yeah.
2: We all wear multiple hats.
0: I have a big head, so it's okay.
2: But, you know, it's a lot of public stations in the area have dozens and dozens of people working at them.
0: Mm-hmm.
2: I can count mine on my 2 hands.
0: Yeah,
2: we really do. We do a lot with, you know, not a huge amount of people. And in some ways, we kind of like it that way.
0: We do.
2: Because we're nimble. We do. And we can turn on a dime, and we can all get together very quickly and make some decisions and eat wings on wing day have some fun.
0: Yeah. And we have an incredible amount of volunteers that come in and make our job even easier, which is great as well, because we have a community, a part of our team.
2: That's exactly right. And all of this happens because listeners like you step up and say, I love this station.
0: Yeah.
2: I love that they are, you know, lean and mean and nimble and fun. And that, you know, they bring this sense of friendship and joy and just to my life.
0: Yeah.
2: And so, you know, if you love what we do, if you appreciate the music and the community and the students and all of the things that we do, please do your part right now. Go to dance89.5.org or give us a call at 206-252-8989. 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
0: Yeah, and we've got a challenge for you. And people have been up for it already during the Drive 5 and earlier in the day, so I hope that you are up to it. 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
2: Ooh.
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2: All right, now Harmony, when I go home.
0: Yeah.
2: I have to admit, I still listen to Dance 89.5. It's not just a work thing.
0: No. I love listening to the Groove Gallery on Wednesday nights.
2: It's a car thing.
0: Yeah.
2: It's a home thing.
0: Yep.
3: You know, and when I'm home, my cat listens too.
2: Yes. Mekon. So my cat's name is Mekon. He's an orange tabby.
3: He's a big boy too.
0: How many brain cells does he have?
2: Mekon's got a lot of brain cells.
0: Okay. Sometimes the orange cats only have the one shared one.
2: So case in point, and he's very playful. Case in point, this morning I came down the stairs.
0: Yeah.
2: And he has one of those tubes that you can kind of run through and play in. Kid you not, Harmony. I come down the stairs. He runs through the tube and attacks me from behind.
0: Sneaky.
2: He was a sneaky boy, and he's a smart boy. He really is. So.
0: He has all of the brain cells.
2: Okay. But you know what? He listens when I listen.
0: Oh, absolutely.
2: You know, he loves the Drive at Five.
0: Yeah, yeah.
2: He loves Cafe Chill. He loves New School, Old School because like, you know, I'm dancing. You know, when I go home, I'm dancing.
0: The mood is high.
2: I'm dancing. Exactly. Yeah. And he does claim my place on the couch.
0: Yeah.
2: You know?
0: Yeah.
2: He watches me dance.
0: Sure.
2: He does not judge.
0: No. Never.
2: And so, Mekon, I'm a member.
0: Yeah.
2: Of Dance 89.5. And Mekon is also a member of Dance 89.5.
0: Yeah.
2: And your pet can also be a member of Dance 89.5 because we have this thing called a pet membership. Mm-hmm. It's so cool. It's just $10 a month. We've got these beautiful Dance 89.5 pet tags.
0: Yes.
2: And we can put your pet's picture up on the wall of fame. And every month we pick a pet.
0: Yes.
2: To be pet of the month.
0: Yeah.
2: And they go up on the socials. They're in our newsletter. Mm-hmm. It's so much fun. And it's a different way to have fun with a membership of Dance 89.5. And so if you're interested in having your pet, regardless of whether it's dog, cat, bearded dragon,
0: cryptid,
2: dog, horse,
0: raccoon,
2: anything.
0: Jimothy.
2: I mean, I had a pack of coyotes in my front yard last night.
0: Sure.
2: Six of them.
0: Yeah.
2: I don't know that I'd go for six pet memberships for them.
0: I'm not going to stop anybody.
2: You know, but I wouldn't know.
0: If you got a bunch of chickens.
2: Ooh,
0: you
2: chickens.
0: Chickens.
2: Got a whole flock.
0: A whole flock. Get them all pet memberships.
2: Yeah, that would be fun. Yeah. Do your part. 206-252-8989. Join as pet member. Keep the music going. Keep the tails wagging.
0: Yeah.
2: Keep the purrs purring. And, have some fun.
0: I love that. Yeah, you can see a photo of the pet membership, as modeled by Jimothy himself. Yeah, we got Jimothy in on this, which, listen, it was a big ask, but I was able to pull some strings and get Jimothy to model it.
2: Nice.
0: Yeah, so you can check that out.
2: Look at this. I haven't seen this.
0: Oh, have you not seen this?
2: Oh
0: my gosh, I did have Elena swap on my beautiful photogenic son, Spooky, out for Jimothy.
2: Wow.
0: Yeah, okay. And it's there's a bigger photo at dance895.org and on socials because I love a meme. 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So looking for 5 donations by 7 p.m.
2: Oh, my gosh.
0: I literally was like, listen, here's what we need to do.
2: I love it.
0: Jimothy.
2: I love it.
0: So you can donate in honor of Jimothy. We are letting him live his life in Ballard. But 2 people already have secured a pet membership for Jimothy. You could do the same. Why not? You will get the pet tag in his honor. Go to dance895.org. Looking for 5 donations this hour. All right. How do you feel about Madonna?
2: Love.
0: Love. Yeah. And I have to say, her Confessions on the Dance Floor album that she released, gosh, 20 years ago.
2: Mm-hmm.
0: Big deal for me. I love that. I was here at the station. It was actually in the background of my voicemail.
2: Nice.
0: In high school, hung up, which I thought was fun. So I'm a big fan of her new album, Confessions 2. This is a new remix of her current single, Love Sensation. It's Salute's Infinite Passion remix. I've been putting this one in special on Evenings with Harmony. But we're going to get into that, and it's going to inspire people to donate.
2: I
0: know it.
2: Of course.
0: I just know it.
2: Of course.
0: Yeah, exactly. So show your love right now. 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

0: 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I'm Harmony Soleil here with Jim June. And of course, we've got great music coming your way. Some great stuff. Classics. Some new music as well. But first, we gotta give you a quick reminder that Dance 89.5 only exists because listeners like you keep them going. 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
1: Absolutely. You know, we are here. The station is physically located inside of Nathan Hale High School,
0: right,
1: in Northeast Seattle. We've been here for 55 years, mm-hmm, and almost every other classroom in this building is filled with desks and chairs and bookcases, okay?
0: Right.
1: Ours has on-air studios and podcasting booths. And oh my gosh, our students learn by doing. They are hosting shows. They are producing content. They are working events like the Lake City Summer Fest or the Jet Blast Bash or a roller skating party. I mean, they're out there doing this stuff. They're creating digital media. And, you know, they're connecting with the real audience every single day. And in the end, this is not something you can fake.
0: No.
1: You know, you can kind of fake your way through a science project. Been there, done that.
0: Yeah, oh, absolutely.
1: You can't fake radio because
0: the answers are in the back of the book.
1: Yeah, they are. They really are. There are no answers to your radio assignment.
0: You're not going
1: to
0: be able to go in there and copy every other one. No.
1: You have to get in here and crack the mic and say your stuff and push the buttons. And when it doesn't work, you fix it. But, you know, when you donate, you are investing in this student program and these kiddos who are building skills that they're going to carry for the rest of their lives, regardless of whether they choose to go into radio or television or cable or podcasting or whatever the media is.
0: Yeah.
1: You know, in fact, the first half of our Summer Skill Center student cohort, who's only been here like 3.5 weeks.
0: Yeah, the day we launched, July 7th.
1: Yes, it was their first day. Yes. And they had their very first live radio shifts today.
0: Yeah.
1: Oh my gosh.
0: They're so good.
1: They're so good.
0: Yeah.
1: And they weren't just talking. They were running the equipment. They were, you know, coordinating with each other.
0: Yeah.
1: It was so amazing to watch. And the second half will be on the air tomorrow.
0: Right.
1: From 11 to 3. So if you want to hear this batch of students, first of all, you can tune in. You can also listen on demand.
0: Yeah.
1: You can go back and grab
0: on
1: demand.
0: You can.
1: But, you know,
0: it's like middays.
1: It's these guys and gals are amazing. 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
0: Absolutely.
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0: And I do want to say you can check out a photo of the students. 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
1: That's a good trip.
0: And, you know, I went up there when I was a student, like before these kids were born now. and that's the only time I've been up there. 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
1: Yes.
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0: new music from Gel with Caught in the Fire on Dance 89.5. And here's the thing. Gel is actually a side project of Bonnie from Bonnie and Clyde.
1: Huh.
0: Yeah. That is her solo project.
1: Cool.
0: Written, produced by her. And always love to support new artists and newly solo artist, still doing Bonnie and Clyde as well, but that is her solo project. And of course, female DJs, producers, we always love supporting here at Dance 89.5. Now it is our summer fun drive. I'm Harmony Soleil. We got more music coming at you very soon here with GM June. 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
1: 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Sometimes you've got artists that have new releases, maybe like Madonna, who's been making music for decades and now has this new project, which is amazing. But you know, a lot of the new artists that you probably love and can name, you probably heard them first on Dance 89.5 because that's what we do. 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We find those new artists. We find the side projects and the solos and we bring them to you and say, hey, check this one out. 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
0: Yeah.
1: So we're always bringing you something new to discover, something cool to get hyped about. 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
0: Mm-hmm.
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0: That's right. 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
1: Do your part right now by making a gift at dance89.5.org or give us a call. 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
0: Yeah.
1: Maybe you're tired of typing.
0: Absolutely.
1: Maybe it's been one of those days. You're like, I don't want to do this anymore.
0: Yeah.
1: Can you just do this for me?
0: Yeah.
1: Yes, totally. We can.
0: Yeah. Put it on speaker. It's all right. No judgment.
1: 206-252-8989. And we've got humans at the other ends of phones who will take your donation. You can just chat with them and tell them all of the information. They'll be happy to do that. 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
0: Yep.
1: And you know, I'm working on budgets. We're trying to make all the numbers work. And you know, I said to Harmony, we were talking in the, I said, man, I missed that CPP grant. It's really hard to make all the numbers work, but we're going to do it.
0: Oh, yeah.
1: I know we're going to do it because listeners like you are going to step up and say, I want to control something good happening in the state of Washington. I can't do anything about what's happening in DC.
0: Yeah.
1: I can't do anything about wildfires in Canada. I can't do anything about other crazy things happening in the world. 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
0: Absolutely.
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0: All right, getting back to it right now. One of the most, iconic collaborations, I think, of the last, you know what, I'll say it, 20 years. Elton John teaming up with Dua Lipa.
2: I agree.
0: So good. 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

0: It's 89.5 Seattle's Party Radio. I'm Harmony, hanging out with you per usual on your Wednesday evening with GM June in the house as well. And all right, we're getting close to the end of the hour. And, you know, a few times a year, we do pause the music just for a few minutes to ask for something that really does keep all the music and all the shows and all of the, you know, things you love about Dance 89.5 on air all the time, and that is your support. 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
1: That's exactly right. 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
0: Yeah.
1: And, you know, we're looking for you.
0: Yeah.
1: You know, you and 4 friends.
0: You and 4 friends.
1: Would be great. 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Mm-hmm. You know, a lot of times, you know, going out with friends, you know, we have dinner, we have a coffee, different things, and there's, inevitably there's somebody who'll say, I got this one. You know, I got this ticket, you can buy the next one. I'll buy this coffee, you buy the next one.
0: I like that.
1: You know, how about if you be that friend right now?
0: Yeah,
1: If you've never donated to Dance 89 before, today is your day to pick up the tab.
0: Absolutely.
1: We'll bring the beats.
0: Yeah.
1: We'll keep the lights on.
0: Yeah.
1: That seems like a pretty fair trade. You know, if you've never made a gift to Dance 89.5 before, today's your day. Go ahead and be that friend that says, I got this one. Yeah. And you do that at dance89.5.org or you call 206-252-8989. 5 donations before the end of the hour. You can do it.
0: So we're at 4 donations.
1: True.
0: 4 minutes to go.
1: Yes.
0: I want to give a shout out to Todd in Gig Harbor for donating $895.
1: Woo!
0: That's amazing. And Todd said, because after 55 years, Dance 89.5 is still cool.
1: Yeah.
0: Thank you, which is a lot, honestly. That's not always the case. So, Todd, thank you so much. So, June, you did some math.
1: I did math.
0: Yeah, which I always appreciate.
1: Sure.
0: From you.
1: So, if with Todd's donation.
0: Yeah.
1: $105 gets us to $1,000 for the hour.
0: Wow. Okay.
1: That's just really easy.
0: I like that. That's good. All right. So $105 is all we need to hit our goal. Well, of $1,000, which would be great. That just feels nice, right?
1: It does. I love it. So do your part.
0: Okay.
1: Do your part right now.
0: Yeah.
1: Go to dance89.5.org or give us a call at 206-252-8989. You know, if you think about that $15 a month donation, it's 50 cents a day.
0: Right.
1: I mean, seriously, 50 cents a day for the best dance music radio station on the planet.
0: Yes.
1: You can do it. You know, we're your commuting companion. We're your workout buddy. We're like, keep you sane when you're on the interstate.
0: Yeah.
1: I mean, 50 cents a day, your sanity is worth 50 cents a day. It really, really is. So do your part right now. Be one of those last 4 donors for this hour. Sign up for a one-time donation. Sign up for a monthly donation. It doesn't matter the amount. Mm-hmm. It doesn't matter whether it's one-time or ongoing, because 50 cents a day is so worth it.
0: Well, you know, and if one person stepped up right now and did that $15 monthly level, we would hit $1,000 easy and then some.
1: Yeah.
0: And you'd get the very first Dance 89.5 t-shirt.
1: Oh, so gorgeous.
0: Oh, it's so exciting to have this out in the world now. To have people, there's a photo of a student wearing one of the very, very, very first shirts we had, and it's so incredible. But this is the first available to the public, really beautiful rainbow t-shirt that you can get right now. So just, what was it, 105. Okay, yeah, one person grabbing the t-shirt would get us there. Go to dance89.5.org. 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

0: Zone. MK with Zone on Evenings with Harmony here on Dance 89.5. I'm Harmony, here with Owen Port.
1: Hi, I'm here.
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1: It's true.
0: Which not everybody knows that, Owen.
1: That's fair.
0: Yeah.
1: It is not talked about as much, for sure.
0: Yeah, and you know, we don't sound as much like the more traditional sort of public station. Dance Music, we're the, as far as I know, only all Dance Music public radio station. We've got students, we've got DJs, we've just got a lot going on. 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
1: Yeah.
0: Right? It's a lot. 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
0: Yes, absolutely. 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
1: It's very true. 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
0: That's right. Now we have a goal of $500 by 8 p.m. You can help us get there by signing up. You know, if you have ever seen us at an event like the Rat City Roller Derby, we have been across the Puget Sound at Pride events. This year, we were in Kitsap for Kitsap Pride, Tacoma Pride. We're going to be at Redmond Pride. Of course, in the past, we've been in Seattle and Kenmore, all over the area. And if you have ever come by a booth and talked with us, or maybe just listened while you head to a community event, all great reasons to donate so we can continue to be out there in the community. It's a lot of fun to be at those booths.
1: I mean, even coming up, we have Jet Blast Bash as well, where
0: exactly.
1: We'll be out there.
0: Well,
1: bringing the tunes and our wonderful personality.
0: Yes, exactly. And we'll be at Lake City Summerfest just right here in our own backyard on Saturday as well. So, you know, think about it. If Dance 89.5 was a friend, would you take us out to coffee?
1: I would hope so.
0: I think so, right?
1: I'm not even that coffee drinker,
0: right.
1: But it's like hey.
0: Boba, something.
1: We can hang out.
0: Yeah.
1: We can just have a nice chat at a cafe.
0: I love that. Think about what does $10 a month look like for you? Is it coffee, a boba? I had some yerba mate earlier in a can. Whatever it is that keeps you going. If you've never donated before, it's kind of like you're handing us that cold, juicy boba drink at the end of a long, hard day. You know what I mean?
1: Yeah.
0: Yeah. So it only takes about 2 minutes, and the good vibes last a whole lot longer than that. Looking for $500 here by 8 p.m. You can give right now at dance89.5.org. And Owen, do you know about our Fisher Vegas flyaway?
1: I believe so, yes.
0: Yeah. Okay. So if you donate $5 or more a month and you're at least 21 or older, you'll be entered in to go see Fisher at Omnia Day Club in Las Vegas.
1: Wow.
0: We'll also hook you up with flights to and from Seattle and Vegas.
1: Wow.
0: And a hotel.
1: that's, yeah. 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
0: All you gotta do is donate. Yeah.
1: That sounds wonderful.
0: You can find all of the details at dance89.5.org/Fisher. 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
1: There.
0: Yeah. So I did that hard investigative journalism work for everyone to get the footage.
1: Yeah.
0: And it's up there. 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
1: It's very true. 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I think I said that
0: right.
1: Nailed
0: it. Yeah.
1: Cool. I don't want to say names wrong.
0: I know.
1: I have a habit of doing
0: it's
1: that.
0: Okay. Sorry. I said Deadmau5 as a student on
1: that's
0: the radio.
1: Fair.
0: Yeah.
1: Also engineered by our own Richard J. Dalton. Yes. 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
1: Convenient!
0: There you go, everybody wins, especially Dance89.5.
1: That is
0: and
1: true!
0: You, right? 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

0: that one. Kungs teaming up with Boys Noize for Get Away. A great summer track here on Dance 89.5. We got more music on the way, of course, including a new one from Fisher. We were just talking about as part of the Fisher Vegas Flyaway. More of that in a minute. That's coming up. In the meantime, though, it's Evenings with Harmony. I'm hanging out with Owen Port.
1: Hi, I'm here.
0: On Wednesday, yes. So we have a goal of $500 by 8 p.m. We're about halfway through the hour. So we'd love to thank you on the air. And more importantly, you know, get your donation in so that you can support this one-of-a-kind radio station. Both Owen and myself were students here at one point.
2: It's true.
0: And look at us now.
2: We're slightly older children.
0: Yes, exactly. We're, you know... That's the fun thing about this station is that when you go through the program in the best possible way, it's hard to leave.
2: It is very hard to leave.
0: Because it is so fun. We are like a little family here. And, you know, it's so great to share music that you love and to make radio happen, which, oh, and that's kind of what you do. You're on the air, of course, on Tuesdays.
2: It's true.
0: And then you also explain what you do for the group gallery.
1: Yeah, for those who don't know, hi, I'm Owen Port. I help Josh Dahlberg with the Groove Gallery to make sure it is a live show every night for you all, or at least to the best of our abilities.
0: Yes, exactly.
1: I also help the Power Mix with DJ Randy Schlager and host that. And then occasionally for some events, I will either be out there or be the guy hiding away in the booth, making sure it sounds good.
0: I love being that guy.
1: That is true. Guy in the booth is very fun.
0: I'm either like, let's go. I'm going to be the star, or I'm like, guy in the booth. It's like never, there's no in between for me. So, I love that you know, could find, start to a career here at Dance 89.5.
1: Yeah.
0: Owen, post, student days. And, there's a lot of us here, who have done the same. Myself, of course, Mel and Matt, our very own Drew Bailey, Keanu, tons of other people who have come and gone here, Gabriel Zuss, and many more, who I can't name right off the top of my head because I have been here all day.
2: That's fair.
0: Shout out to everybody who I did not mention, who has gone through the program. If you know somebody who has and you know, want to support them, if you have a student who, you want to be able to come through the program in the future.
2: True.
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1: It's true. 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
0: That's right. 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
1: Woohoo!
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0: That's right. 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

0: New music from James Hype with Serotonin on Dance 89.5. James Hype, one of those artists we have supported from the very beginning of his career. In fact, earlier this year, we did an event at W Seattle where we all got to hang out with James Hype. Listeners included got to watch a live interview with James Hype and Drew Bailey. They answered questions. It was a whole vibe, Owen.
1: Yeah, that's fair. Yeah. That sounds like a wonderful time.
0: Yeah, so, you know, that is something that we are able to do thanks to the support of our listeners. You know, we are able to bring you the artists that you hear, the artists that are headlining shows like Boo, which James Hype just announced today is going to be in Seattle again in October, giving you that, like, unprecedented access. You're not going to get anywhere else, and we want to continue to do that. And that can only happen with your support. So go to dance895.org. Oh, and we have someone to thank?
1: Yes, we do.
0: Okay, all right.
2: Sorry, I'm pulling
0: it
2: up.
0: I got it. Okay. Eric in Seattle donated at the $15 monthly level.
1: Nice.
0: So Eric can get the t-shirt should they so feel in a certain way.
1: That is true.
0: And yeah.
1: I mean, it's a nice t-shirt, yeah. And it's one of the first Dance 89.5 merch.
0: Yeah,
1: so.
0: It's the first publicly available one.
1: That's true.
0: And it's like the really cool rainbow gradient. It's great. You can see it on our website at dance895.org. And then Eric said something that a lot of people I've heard or comments. When you rebranded, we thought we might be losing you.
1: I mean, okay. In Eric's defense, we did do an ominous countdown.
0: You're right.
1: That entire week.
0: You know what?
1: It did feel very doomsday clock-esque.
0: I did kind of forget about the ominous countdown. Yeah, that seemed like a really good idea. But, I appreciate everyone feeling that way or feeling a little concerned because you care about the station.
1: That's fair.
0: Right? Yeah.
1: It shows a love of the station it's a, I don't want it to go.
0: Yeah, exactly. And I know people felt a certain way about the C. I get it. I've been listening to the station since I was like 7 years old, so I understand. But I do like to say there is a C in dance.
1: That is true.
0: And
1: it's technically still there, so.
0: It is. Yeah, it's still there. But I do appreciate the concern and people embracing us though as Dance 89.5. I think that's been so much fun. It's been really great for us. We've been working on that for so long. 3 years in the making, and now it is here, which is so exciting. So if you do want to grab the first ever publicly available Dance 89.5 t-shirt, you can be like Eric and sign up at that $15 monthly level. And our goal, Owen, is $500. And we are about, let's see, $314 away.
1: Quick maths. That's not too bad.
0: Yeah, not
1: bad.
0: That's
1: not too bad.
0: Not bad. Yeah, so one person stepping up at that $25 monthly level to grab the Save the Wave Nonstop web stream.
1: True.
0: There's also the Cafe Chill web stream. One person doing that, we'd hit our goal. Like three people grabbing the t-shirt.
1: Yeah.
0: Ish. Yeah, we'd be there. So
1: somewhere around there.
0: Yeah, go to dance895.org. Look at our brand new website. If you haven't already, please do. We worked very hard on it. And then hit the green donate button at the top. You can also give us a call at 206-252-8989.
1: I agree with the website thing.
0: Yeah.
1: It's very nice. I'm not just saying that because I'm on the website.
0: You are on the website.
1: And
0: now.
1: I feel very happy about that and go, ooh, I'm so there.
0: Well, Owen, I gotta tell you, that's one of my favorite things about it because we've never had a host page before.
1: That is true.
0: Never.
1: It's kind of crazy to think about because of how many hosts and DJs and whatnot that we have.
0: Exactly,
1: both working at the station volunteer-wise and students.
0: Totally. So we do have them up there on our website. You can read about Owen. There's a little bio I did chase everybody down for the course of like 2.5 years. And it's really exciting. So you can go check out Owen. You can check out Josh Dahlberg, who's up next on the Groove Gallery. DJ Tam of Nocturnal Transmission. We're all up there, which
1: it's
0: I love.
1: True.
0: I love because everybody works so hard. And you deserve to have your little faces on the website.
1: It's true. 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
0: Yes, we do appreciate you all hanging out with us, whether that's with me, you know, in your evenings, or when the doors of the Groove Gallery open. 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
0: That's right. 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We got 10 minutes left here in the last hour of Evenings with Harmony. We got that brand new t-shirt for you. Becoming a monthly member, $15 a month. 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
1: Of course. 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
0: Exactly. 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
0: 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A-Track teaming up with the Bay himself, Dylan Francis. 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

0: 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The Groove Gallery is opening its doors now on Seattle's Party Radio. 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
1: What's up, y'all? We've made it. This is the place. It's the Groove Gallery on Dance 89.5, Seattle's Party Radio. I'm your host, Josh Dahlberg. And tonight, special night, joined in the studio with the one and only Owen Port.
2: Hey, it's me. I'm here. I can talk to you now.
1: I love it. 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
1: the
2: 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On Groove Gallery-wise, it is far and few between, but station-wise, it happens more often than you think.
1: Ooh. Absolutely, absolutely. Well, and it's a special night here on the Groove Gallery. It's our turn with the summer fun drive here at Dance 89.5. And we've got a lot more music coming up. This one we like to do is the House Classic Special.
2: That's true.
1: Which is so fun. 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
2: That is true. 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
2: It's true. 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Granted, it is a bit late, so probably not, but I mean,

0: after, they might be walking into Dance 89.5 for the very first time today. 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
1: An
0: alumni of the program. 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
1: That's right, we've got a live person to take those calls.
0: That is true. 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
1: Absolutely. 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I think even we feature on the show folks like Moody Man, groups like At Jazz, and also on occasion we'll bring in local DJs as well, some local legends. Folks come to mind, like we had Julie Herrera on recently.
0: True.
1: It was super cool. 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
0: That is very true. 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
0: Almost.
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1: Love that. 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

0: radio on a normal slot, Wednesday evenings, 8:16, just turned on us, beneath us right now. Again, we're playing the classics. This is Pepe Braddock, French artist, I believe. This one entitled Deep Burnt, kind of a classic from 1999. So that's in the spirit of our show this evening. And it's our, because it's our summer fun drive. And we always play the classics.
1: I'm here
0: with Owen Port, of course.
1: Hi, it's me, Owen Port.
0: Right. Yeah. Welcome, Owen. Of course, we're here because as a non-commercial, non-profit radio station, Dance 89.5 depends on our listeners to support the great music we bring you every day, like this wonderful piece playing beneath us right now. So please take a moment. Do what you can to support the station. Again, I'm Josh Dahlberg. With me is Owen Port. Dance 89.5 is a listener-powered, non-commercial radio station. No corporate playlist, no giant media company calling the shots, which is why we love it so much.
1: It's true. We love not having any of the big intrusive, hey, you should buy thing in the middle of our music. It's nice to just... I mean, this show is a great representation of it.
0: Absolutely.
1: You just get to listen, you get to chill, you get to enjoy the vibes.
0: Absolutely, and there's no corporate overlord saying you must play these songs.
1: Yes, that's the big one.
0: Which is so wonderful, at least for me, as a host on the show, to be able to share that with all of you. 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
0: Yeah, it's huge.
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1: 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You'll feel pretty good about it, and we'll keep the music coming.
0: Love it. And we talked a little bit about this in the last segment, about the educational component for students here at the school. And here's a typical interview question. So things that set students up for careers after...
1: That is fair.
0: Well, as well, and Owen, you're being a representation of that.
1: Yes.
0: Right?
1: You gotta hit me with it now.
0: Well, it's just, I love that, you know, that's a part of your story, and you're still here sharing that, with those at the station and those in the listening community. And I think about the types of interview questions that folks are asked out there. Tell me about a time you solved a problem under pressure.
1: I can tell several of this show already. There is one time, where I believe we ended up having dead air for like 5 minutes because I hit buttons wrong, and so I had to remain calm and figure everything out.
0: This is the first time I think I'm hearing this story.
1: Maybe. I might be misconstruing. It might have been the old Groove Gallery.
0: Okay.
1: I do remember the one time where, I think 3 weeks ago.
0: Yeah, that
1: may
0: one was firmly
1: noticed
0: my
1: the
0: fault.
1: Car. There was that one, but there was the, we have the funny icons that say, hey, you're listening to the Groove Gallery and whatnot.
0: Yeah.
1: And those were bungled because I pushed a couple bad buttons and it was stressful, but I was in the booth going, hey, we're having a good time. And you could not tell because Josh was a wonderful dude just going, hey, we're here, we're chill, we're having a good time. So I believe I can solve problems under pressure for sure.
0: I believe it. I've seen it myself, and you do a wonderful job to keep me in check and keep the show going. And again, like Owen, other Dance 89.5 students have like five comparable stories from their experience, right? Another common question. Tell me about working on a team, right? That's what we do.
1: Yeah, it's fun. I would say this is a wonderful example of working on a team.
0: Absolutely. Or tell me about leadership, right?
1: Yeah, I mean, I try and, this is weird to say, but I try and lead you into doing good voice things and
0: Absolutely.
1: Talking well.
0: Absolutely.
1: And I hope I do well at that.
0: Yeah, and I ask for feedback on the shows. You give really great notes. So those are the types of things that you learn through the program, right?
1: Yeah.
0: So it's an incredible part to be a contributor to that type of education, which you all can be as listeners of the station. 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
1: That is true. 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
0: That's
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0: Love it. With that, well said, Owen.
1: Thank
0: With
1: you.
0: That, we'll get back into the station you love, the program you love, the Groove Gallery here on Dance 89.5, Seattle's Party Radio. A lot more music coming up.

0: right, it's the Groove Gallery on Dance 89.5, Seattle's Party Radio. I'm your host, Josh Dahlberg, live in the studio tonight with the one and only Owen Port.
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0: All right, we're here this hour raising money for the station as part of Dance 89.5 Summer Fund Drive. And Dance 89.5, we've been talking, isn't just a radio station. 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
1: That's true.
0: So yes, if most of you already know, we lost our federal funding, unfortunately, last summer due to the changes at the federal level.
1: Yes.
0: Sad as it is.
1: Quite unfortunate.
0: Yes. 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
1: That is true.
0: Make that donation. It'll make a difference for us to continue programming.
1: Very much so. I don't know if you know this, Josh, but because of that federal cutting, 95% of our funding comes from the community, comes from all our supporters and generous people who enjoy the music as much as we do, want to see it keep going another 55 years. It's been 55 years.
0: 55 years. Ooh. One of the few things that I can say is older than I am at this point. But wow. Okay. That's a long time.
1: That is true.
0: Be a part of the community.
1: Here's hoping that it's longer.
0: Absolutely.
1: And it's only possible with the generous support of our community. 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
0: Yeah, so cool.
1: So you can, if you're curious, both look at Josh's and mine profiles and see what we look at and put faces to names and voices.
0: Absolutely.
1: So you know and can go, wow, they look pretty cool. I should support them so that they can keep delivering cool house music.
0: That's right. Absolutely. Yeah. I don't know about looking too cool, but you know, I do have an appearance.
1: That is true.
0: How about that?
1: I
0: do appear.
1: I do love that. We have appearances.
0: Yes.

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1: Absolutely. Couldn't say it any better, Owen. And,
0: oh,
1: you know,
0: you could. Oh,
1: no. And I'll just prop up one more time just all the cool prizes that we're giving away as folks are, consider, you know, what level of donor they want to become with that one-time donation. 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Give us a call. We got folks on standing by the line, 206-252-8989. A little over halfway through the show. We got a lot more of the classics coming up. So we can get in a little into a little more here. The one underneath us right now, of course, is from the one and only Paul Johnson. One of their earlier classics called Get Down. Excited to share a couple surprises coming up, too.
0: That is true. I know what the surprises are, but I'm still looking forward to them because they are very fun surprises.
1: Love it. Alright, get back. Got a locked into the Groove Gallery. I'm Dan.

0: got to lock into the Groove Gallery on Dance 89.5 Sales Party Radio. That one, a classic from Moody Man. You know me. I got to sneak in my Detroit tracks every once in a while. I can't keep that feeling, this feeling when it hits. Joined in the studio with the one, the only, Owen Port.
1: Hi, it's me, Owen Port. I've done that every time, and I will keep doing that.
0: We will keep doing that, absolutely. Again, doing the house music classics for the Summer Fun Drive. It's in full swing right now. We're raising funds this hour for the next few days to keep the music flowing 24/7. And this hour, we're aiming for a very lofty goal of $1,000. We can get there.
2: We can get there.
0: We can get there. We gotta sell, we gotta get like 6 shirts out the door. I think that will get us to that goal. 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
1: Yeah.
0: It's a different vibe, a different taste, a little bit different energy, but here's where it's the same. We're all music lovers. We're all like music junkies and nerds. Just, well, I don't want to say anybody else is a nerd, but
1: I mean
0: music junkies and music lovers for sure. We can all say that.
1: 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It kind of, to be a radio host, you kind of have to have a bit of that nerdom in you, for sure.
0: All right, I'll fast up to a little bit of that myself, yes. 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
1: 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Sorry for cutting you off there. I don't mean to be rude.
0: No, I was getting excited to jump in. I was the one being rude. I'm just thinking of all of the ways people could really have fun with that.
1: That is true.
0: That prize there. 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It's almost going to be our hour here.
1: Yeah, we're getting close. We got about 5 minutes left.
0: That's right. So we got, hopefully we can sneak in a couple more songs before we do break. This one, of course, is Chicago classic, Hard Soul, featuring the legendary Ron Carroll. Back Together, the name of this one. And again, it's just such a privilege to be able to play and share this type of music with you all on the air. Your donations help keep it going.
1: It's true. It's very true. We couldn't do this without your support.
0: That's right. All right. With that, we'll get into the rest of the show here. We'll be back next week, Wednesday, 8 p.m. with the next edition. We still do have at 9 o'clock DJ Tam with Nocturnal Transmissions.
1: Yes. That is true.
0: So stay tuned for that. We do archive these shows. If you want to get a little flavor on the rerun of the House Classics. And until next time, let's keep it moving.

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We're Nocturnal Transmission. I'm Harmony Soleil on the mic for this summer fun drive edition of the show. Thank you so much for being here and for listening, keeping trance music alive in Seattle and, of course, beyond. If you're listening outside of the Puget Sound, show us some love as well. 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And actually, we've been streaming on the internet since the late 90s. 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

and York on that one as well. It's DJ Tam, Nocturnal Transmission on Dance 89.5. 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

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Getting toward the end of this first hour, so got some tracks coming up from Atlantis and Zira. First though, KU and Albert with Unforgivable. That one coming up here real soon. 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
4: 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Broadcasting from the heart of the Pacific Northwest for over 20 years. 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

Transmission. DJ Tam in the mix and Harmony here because it is our summer fun drive. 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

Transmission, DJ Tam in the mix. I love right now. I feel my headphones like vibrating against my head. I love it. I love it so much. I probably have my headphones up too loud, but you get into it when you listen to Nocturnal Transmission, a mix that is so expertly done by someone who has been doing it for such a legendary amount of time, DJ Tam. 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Getting back into it right now. Coming up, we got some Paul Oakenfold and Alpha 9. 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

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Also some Gareth Emery coming up. 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

0: Gareth Emery with You'll Be Okay. That's the cyberpunk reboot here on Dan's 89.5 Nocturnal Transmission with DJ Tam. It's our summer fun drive. Just taking a quick pause before we get into the final hour of the show, because I think that song is just pure trance vibes, right? Emotional, has that beautiful vocal, an incredible build up, and I just puts you in a certain mood. And if you appreciate being put in that mood every Wednesday with DJ Tam, that truly is a fantastic reason to donate. Where else are you going to be able to have a DJ like DJ Tam literally in your speakers every single Wednesday, no matter what, bringing you this genre of music that is truly unlike anything else? 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

you somewhere different. And that's what it's really all about. DJ Tam taking you on a journey every single Wednesday night. 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This is the final hour of Nocturnal Transmission. 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

say I love the name of that one. Andrew Rael presents Extasia Universal Harmony. That's the name of this one. I'm not, you can Shazam it. It'll come up. It's Dance 89.5. I'm Harmony and it's Nocturnal Transmission. I'm on the mic for DJ Tam for our summer fun drive. And if this show transports you, I don't know, to Amsterdam, to group therapy at the Gorge, to a festival like, I don't know, maybe some State of Trance moments, all great reasons to donate. This music is transformative.

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Now, one of my favorite things about this radio station is the breadth and the scope of electronic dance music that we play. It's not all house music. It's not all drum and bass. It's not all, like, heavy trap or trance. It is everything. And we give the genres people who appreciate it.

0: for allowing me to hop on the mic here for summer fun drive. A big thanks to everyone who donated this hour. 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

I'm Fiona Keyes, a junior at Lincoln High School, and I've absolutely loved the summer program at Dance 89.5. 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

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I'm an upcoming freshman as a Jane Addams student going to Nathan Hale High School. 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
1: Yo, my name is Jacob, and I'm entering my senior year at Cleveland High School. 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

Hi, I'm Marcus. As a junior at Roosevelt High School, I've had a blast here at Dance 89.5. 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

silence, but I prefer it when we wildin'. Sundress, nothing underneath as we undress. You could look in my eyes, see I'm some mess. Couple of broken people trying to complete each other under one breath.

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4: 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We do this each and every morning, the morning show, right? We kick things off. We got the remix at 46 on the way at 6:46. New music showdown. Puzzle trivia will not happen today because of the fun drive. Every morning, 7:45, fun question. And, of course, my student host. This is a sad month. We're going to jump into August here this weekend, and that means I have to say goodbye to almost my entire crew from last year. And then we're going to actually welcome in new voices. I have at least two new voices you've never even heard yet that will be joining the morning show coming up very shortly, within the next month into September. Super excited about this, though. Super excited. Always sad to lose the current students, but it's always great to know that this station will endure. This show will keep going because I will always have this fresh talent of awesome high school students to join me to get up early in the morning, which is a struggle for some, but it's always worth it, and you make it worth it. One of the favorite things that they do here on this station is the interaction with you, the listeners. They're not just waking up and screaming into a microphone. They're actually waking up and engaging with the community here in the Puget Sound area. It's huge for them. They love getting all the guesses, especially the wrong ones for Impossible Trivia. They love all the interaction in the text when it comes to the news and showdown, or just these organic discussions we have on the air. That's why they get up early. That's why high school kids, students, I don't like calling kids, students, get up early to come play radio because of you. You make this fun. 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So we're going to get into it. We're going to jump into the music, but I just wanted you to encourage to make a donation. The students will be here. In fact, Bloom will be here. I don't pick favorites, so I won't call her one of my favorites on the air. Bloom will be here coming up at 7, so get ready for that. But right now, get your contribution to this fine program, this morning show, right now as we jump right into it. And let us be the first person we thank you on this Thursday. Just a couple days left, today and tomorrow. Time's running out. 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

Someone put a rave horn where my traffic ban was supposed to be. All right. See here, we're jumping into traffic here at 608. So there is a serious issue, going up north right now. It's 99 right at State Route 525. So 525 is the Mukilteo Speedway. Fully blocked due to a collision. It is a fatality investigation. So it's going to be, there's no timeline, when that is going to open up. So be ready there. Again, 99 up through the north end, Mukilteo Speedway. Everything's fully blocked right now. Other than that, your roads are looking okay right now. Northbound I-5, 41 minutes, from Federal Way into Seattle or into the Bellevue. Still under 20, still good. And then if you're coming down from Everett, still under 40, to get you to Seattle, and still under 40 to get yourself to Bellevue. As we get right back to the music.

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Only takes a couple of minutes on the phone with one of our friendly operators. But again, it's our summer drive. Just trying to recoup some money we lost last summer. Short drive, right? We took a couple days off. It's a smaller goal than our normal drive. And no matter what, by Saturday morning, you'll be back to, we'll be back to business here. Although tomorrow's going to be fun. Tomorrow's going to be special. I'm kind of teasing it, and I guess we're allowed to talk about it, but we're going to be in the mix, live in the mix. So right now, this moment, tomorrow, you're listening right now, if you're driving to work, and now a lot of you guys take Fridays off. I get it. You're still going to want to tune in. But we're going to have a live DJ in the mix here. One DJ per hour for 18 hours straight. 18 hours of mixing tomorrow. While we're also asking for your support to Dance 89.5. So we're going to make it fun for you. I know we have to do a third drive, which is something we don't like to do. I mean, in the, you know, none of us do. Summer, I mean, it's all about spring and fall, right? Those are drive times. That's when we do our fun drives. That's when all public radio do their drives, right? Some did a winter drive. We didn't go that far. But we did do a summer drive like other public radio stations that also lost a lot of money. CBB was, you know, for some of us, you know, for us, it was 8 or 9%, right? If you went to, like, some of the middle states, it was almost half of their budget. So luckily, a lot of the funding that comes in that supports us does come from the community. So it didn't hurt that much. But then again, you lose 9% of anything you have. How are you going to feel about it, right? It hurts. 9% of your budget gone with the stroke of a pen. It hurts, right? So we're just trying to recoup that lost money there. And so we're encouraging a lot of people really just to increase their monthly donations. If you're a monthly donor and it's working out for you at whatever level you're donating at, it could be $5, $15, you know, $20, $25. Usually that extra $5 does make a big difference and kind of help us bridge that gap, help recover that loss. 206-252-8989, online at dance89.5.org. And that's why we're doing something special on our Friday, because we're having to do this third drive. So we're going to have DJs in the mix. Live! I worked all afternoon yesterday. We got a brand new DJ table that has a height adjustment on it. Looks really good. And it's going to be a lot of fun. So no matter how tall, we have some tall DJs coming in tomorrow. We have some short DJs coming in tomorrow. And they're all going to be able to adjust the desk to their height. It's super exciting. Anyway, that's what's going down tomorrow. And I do encourage you to listen. But I encourage you right now to make that donation. We're going to get back to the music. And, of course, a lot of stuff coming up. 646, Remix at 46. We got the New Music Showdown. Our two-time champion, Shab, going to take on a banger. I saved a banger for you for this Thursday drive. That's all in the way. But right now, I do want to hear from you. Consider increasing your donation. And maybe just, maybe like, no, Drew, I'm locked in at $15 a month. I'm locked in at 20. I'm locked in at 5. That is working for me. 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And you can do that as well on the phone, 206-252-8989, or just jump online and you can add that extra gift at dance89.5.org. But do it right now. We'd love to hear from you. We'll get right back to the music. I want to come back in a few minutes. 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

6:22, Drew Bailey checking in on your commute this morning. I just note that 99 near Lincoln Way, so this is kind of right near the where 99 goes under the Mukilteo Speedway. We have a fatality collision investigation. There is no ETA when that's going to reopen, so avoid the area if at all possible right there on the north end. Kind of just the south end of Haynes Field, right, on 99. Other than that, we've just got travel times for you right now. So far, we're looking okay. If you're leaving Everett right now, about 45 minutes on your way into Bellevue, under 40. Northbound I-5, up to 45 minutes, and Renton to Bellevue. You're still holding that 20 as well as we get right back to the music. 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

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Also, the on-demand system has been revamped as well. Works way more smoothly. And for you a chance to listen to all this great programming, because you miss so much. If you're not listening to Dance 89.5 24 hours a day, you're missing a lot of great programming. We cover so much ground in 7 days. So many awesome special shows, so many different perspectives from so many just dance music lovers, right? I mean, let's start Friday night, right? Well, tonight, you got Planet Dance. We dig into some of the deepest, oldest dance cuts of all time with Mel and Matt. And then if you like the bass, and I like the bass, you got The Basement with Keanu. That's after 11. And of course, who's up there? I'm not up after 11. I gotta get here in the morning, right? And if you're listening right now, you're probably not hanging out after 11 as well. That's why the app is awesome. That's why our brand new revamp website is awesome, because you can listen to all these shows again on your own time. Friday night's great. DJ Lady Love, it's a vibe at 8 o'clock. You know, you got a Power Mix with Randy Slager, and of course 10 o'clock every Friday night. It's Push the Tempo with Jimmy Cricket, one of my favorite people, not just DJs, one of my favorite people in the world. 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We're gonna get right back to the music. I do want to hear from you this hour. If you support the morning show, consider your donation like a vote for the morning show, right? It's like, I support the morning show. I love what I hear. I love the programming. I love the remix at 46, which is on the way very shortly at 646. And I love the vibe. You get me going. A lot of people say thank you for the high energy music in the morning. I need it. It gets me it wakes me up, gets me going. And you're welcome. I love it. But we cannot do this. I would not be here without your contribution. So consider donating at Dance 89.5 right now. 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I do want to come back here in a few minutes and thank you. Just like Sarah in Puyallup, came in at $5 a month. 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I'm back with a monthly donation. Tesla says, sorry, at almost 15 years old, her vet bills are pricey, and this is what we can comfortably give. 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
2: 636, you're really checking in on your commute right now. So all southbound lanes of 99 up there in, Mukilteo, right, are blocked due to a fatality investigation. There's no ETA when that's going to open up. Now the collision, is just north of the, 525 of the Mukilteo Speedway. So if you're taking the Mukilteo Speedway southbound, you'll be able to get on 99. But if you're going southbound, at 99, really right there at Lincoln Way, it's going to be, you're blocked all lanes southbound. All lanes southbound. So plan for alternative routes and also expect delays in the area there. Other than that, just got normal travel times right now so far. Decent. We are starting to see a little bit. Oh, hang on. I'm gonna shut up. We're starting to see a delay there through the Northgate corridor right now. 48 minutes right now from Everett into Seattle. Linwood to Seattle at 32 minutes. And we are seeing brake lights from the Forest Merge in Northgate to almost 145th right now. Southbound 405 right now, still under 30 minutes if you're leaving Linwood. Northbound I-5 all the way from Federal into Seattle, you're at 45. And Renton to Bellevue, you're up to 22 minutes right now as we get right back to the music. 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

0: Dan's 89.5 Mornings, right here on Seattle's Party Radio. Dance 89.5. Drew Bailey on this Thursday. It is our summer fun drive. The sun is out. It is a gorgeous Thursday morning. You're already feeling good because of the weather, right? I know it sucks to get up. It sucks to be on the road before 7 if you're on the road right now, but doesn't it feel good to be in the sunshine? Also, I'm an early guy. Like, first on, first off, right? Feels good to be on the road now because traffic is lighter for most commuters, and it also feels good to get off earlier, right? It's good just kind of take care of business. Right now, we're asking you to take care of business early. 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It's our summer drive. Only a couple days left, right? Just a couple days left. We're going to do a very special morning tomorrow. We're going to be in the mix starting at 6 a.m. Live in the mix for 18 hours straight. That's a feat we've never done on this station before. Super exciting. 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Awesome. Thank you. Thank you. Now we want to thank you for your support of all this great dance music and beyond, right? Coming up after 7 o'clock, we got the new music showdown. Our two-time champion going to take on a banger. Got a fun one. I was saving the fun ones for the fun drive because we got to put the fun in fun drive. And, of course, right now it's 646. You know what we do at 646? We call it the remix at 46. Again, make that donation, dance89.5.org. Oh, wait, hang on.
1: Did I not bring that in here? Oh, I didn't. I only pulled it in.
0: All right, now let's dive into the remix at 46. Again, we do this every morning, 6:46. A remix. Today is going to be the Decline and Ed Solo remix of Alex Clare's Too Close. Now, Alex Clare Too Close, the song dropped about 15 years ago now, and Decline and Ed Solo took it on, but this is a bootleg. So this is an unofficial, like, a remix. So what they did to kind of hide their name, they changed their name slightly for this remix. They are now known as Def Klein and Red Polo. Of course, Decline and Ed Solo, they are a pair of breaks producers out of the UK. I love Decline. I'm a breaks guy. Like, I like that broken beat. So you have the 4-4 house, right? The doom, doom, doom, doom, doom. And then you have something that's broken. No, that's not it. It's, that's where it went. I put it there. No wonder. Then you have this beat. Get out of my way. You have this beat right here. The broken beat, right? Love that. Love Decline, by the way. I saw Decline live. I go, man, I love you so much. I love all your records. You have named one. And I was still like, oh, I don't know. And he walked away from me. So, whatever. Still like your music, even though you weren't very nice in person. Here we go. Decline, Ed Solo, taking on Too Close. This is the break mix of Too Close. It's the remix at 46.

0: Bass Players, Too Close. It's the Breaks Mix right here on Dance 89.5 Mornings. And, of course, it is our summer fun drive. We're going to get back to the music here really quickly. I just want to remind you that we got 8 minutes left of the hour here, and we were looking for support for those that listen during the 6 o'clock hour. 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
0: 6:55, Drew Bailey checking in on your commute right now. So we're going to have all those southbound lanes right there at 99. It's up near Mukilteo. In fact, it's just under that, just north of the underpass of when 99 goes under the Mukilteo Speedway on your way into Lincoln Street. So be ready for that right there. In fact, nothing's moving. It's all southbound lanes are all shut down for the foreseeable future for a fatality investigation. Northbound's open, but it's going to cause a lot of delays in the area, so please make plans for that. Other than that, right now, your travel times on the freeways are looking okay. We have jumped up to about an hour, just under an hour from Everett into Seattle as we're seeing that Revive I-5 start to heat up a little bit. 35 minutes just from Linwood. Linwood to Bellevue, you're still under 30. And northbound I-5 right now, Federal Way to Seattle, 47 minutes right now, and Renton to Bellevue at 23 as we get right back to the music. We are Dance 89.5 Mornings.

0: 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Bloom will be in here very, very shortly. Second to the last week, we only have 4 shifts left with Bloom. So make sure you tune in for the whole morning, but show your early support for these great students. You know, it's always sad to lose them. I have some fun ones lined up. There's 2 voices you've not heard yet, and they talk a lot, and they have a lot to say, and it's going to be a very interesting morning show here, as things are always constantly kind of changing and evolving, but always with the same great music and always with these young student, you know, DJs learning radio and kind of feeling their way out. You know, it's kind of a fun perspective that they bring, especially because a lot of us grew up with radio, right? Some of these students, they don't even know what it is. Some. There's some out there that really don't know how the medium works, which is, you know, just how it is, right? It's a product of the times. But you know radio. You love radio. You appreciate this kind of medium. You know, young kids these days don't know about local radio and how something being local is way better than just being like this, you know, serenade of songs on the internet from, you know, from an app, right? Sure, you get all the music you hear, but what about all the in-between stuff? What about that local flavor? What about that fun? What about that, you know, just beyond just news and weather and traffic, but the other things that are happening in Seattle that affects us. You know, we're highly, obviously all about the rave culture. We always talk about that. If you love dance music, maybe your son used to go out a long time ago. Maybe you used to go to NAF, Studio B, right? Maybe Aussies. Are you older than me? You probably went to Aussies. My generation, we're all about DV8, right? If you're my age. 131 if you're a little younger than me. But here you are. You're still listening. You're still part of it. This is still your culture. Dance music, rave culture, clubbing and DJing. You don't have to go out anymore to enjoy and experience the music you love. Or you can still go out. I still go out. Not as much. I'm not in the club 3-4 times a week. In fact, you'll find me at mostly the bigger shows. Although I did find a fun drum and bass night a few weeks ago, which was like low attended and reminded me of the old school. Like, nice empty club with lots of room on the dance floor for me. So great, so great. I'll always get down. Can't stop, won't stop. 206-252-8989. Just after 7 o'clock right now. We're going to get right back into music because we're going to get ready for the new music showdown. That will continue today. Our 2-time champion going to take on a banger. I got a fun one for your challenger. That's on the way soon. But again, I want to hear from you right now. I'm still looking for people to represent for the 6 o'clock hour. 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

on your commute on this Thursday morning. Just so you know, it's a fatality investigation. Southbound 99 right there in the Mukilteo area. In fact, just after Lincoln Way and then just before you go under 525, it's shut down. All southbound lanes. There is no timeline for that to open, so expect delays. And please use alternative routes in the area. If you're heading on freeways right now, if you're leaving Everett, for the most part, you're kind of open. We're seeing a little bit of heaviness here. I think people are trying to find an alternative way around 99, so we're seeing a little extra volume there. Southbound I-5, really between 526 and the interchange. And then southbound I-5 to Linwood from the interchange, to Seattle, we're definitely seeing your I-5 start to heat up. Scattered backups right now may be some kind of issue going on as you approach 145th. I'm seeing on the map, so be ready for that. Southbound 405 to Bellevue, 31 minutes from Linwood. Federal Way to Seattle right now, about 50 minutes right now. You got scattered backups all around the Michigan curve as you approach the West Seattle Bridge. And Renton and Bellevue, still under 30 at right now. We get right back to it. And of course, Music Showdown going down right after this on Dance 89.5 Mornings.

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0: 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Hang on here. Let's jump to this one right here. And it's because you listen, right? You dance. You tell your friends about us. 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
0: And the new music showdown is presented by Elemental Cremation and Burial, supporting the community from rave to grave. All right, our two-time champion is coming from Shab. She is a Iranian-American singer-songwriter. Her family left Iran at a very young age due to a political persecution. She is the youngest, by the way, of 12. They finally made their way to the States at the age of when she turned 12. She taught herself English and went through school and then pivoted to music. And here we are. Shab is our two-time champion. This is the her song Perfume. This is the VIP mix. So this is a very VIP, of course, stands for Varies in Production. So this is a upbeat dance mix of Perfume that dropped on Friday. Here we go. Shab Perfume VIP mix. 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
1: 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All right, today's challenger coming from Cassian and Arco. Cassian is a DJ producer from Australia, and then you have the indie dance vocal duo known as Arco. This song is called Come to Life. 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

0: Cassie and Arco come to life right here on the News of Showdown on Dance 89.5 Mornings. All right, it's time to vote. 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
1: Good morning.
0: Good morning, Bloom. How are you?
1: Pretty good.
0: You ready for some fun drive action?
1: Of course, always.
0: We'll be diving into that. Of course, we have a matching challenge on the line right now. 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So here's the deal. 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So if you're waiting towards the end, now is the time to do so because the end is near. 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So because we're using those lines for that, we cannot use those to take your vote. 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Song one, Shab, the Iranian American DJ, singer-songwriter, Shab, her song called Perfume VIP Remix, taking on music from Cassian and Arco, song called Come to Life. 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

We got a fatality investigation southbound 99 there at State Route 525. That's a Mukilteo Speedway. Just before the underpass there on southbound 99 near Lincoln Way. So be ready for that. There's no ETA when that's going to open. We have closures for probably most of the morning right now in that direction. Expect delays and avoid the area. Really, if at all possible. All right, southbound I-5 right now. Everett, on your way into Seattle, we're up to an hour right now. Looks like we're getting extra volume due to the issue there on 99. As we're seeing a little red on the map there as you approach, as you just pass the Boeing Freeway, and then just heavier volumes as you approach the interchange there in Linwood. From that interchange to Seattle, we're up to 43 minutes right now. We're starting to see lots of red on the map right there at the Force Merge in Northgate. Southbound 405, 41 minutes to get you to Bellevue. Northbound I-5, federal way to Seattle, 52 minutes right now. It looks like we do have something going on right at the south end of the Boeing field, as we're seeing a little delay emerge there, and there's something going on. I'm getting no official reports. Oh no, okay, it's a collision blocking two right lanes just north of the Bothell Access Road. So that's what's going on there. Be ready for a short delay in that direction. And then northbound 405 on your way into Bellevue from Renton. We're still at about, we actually jumped up to about 34 minutes right now, so we get right back to the music. We are Dance 89.5 Mornings.

0: Dance 89.5 Mornings, and of course the news is showdown in the showdown today. Our two-time champion from Shops, On Call Perfume, it's the VIP mix versus brand new stuff from Australian DJ producer Cassian and teaming up with the indie dance duo known as Arco. It's come to life. And of course, keep the votes coming in at 206-25. No, we can't call.
1: No, you can't call. You have to text.
0: I mean, you can call.
1: Oh, you can totally
0: We'd love for you to call. But you got to talk to one of our operators who will be not taking your votes, but they will be taking your information to support Dance 89.5. But you can text, right? 206-252-8989. Yes. Again, song one, Perfume by Shab and Cassian Arco, Come to Life. What are they saying on the text line?
1: Chris in West Seattle says, dang, Challenger all the way. Robert says, good morning, I'm all about Come to Life. Vote goes to them, thanks. Mary Pat says, good morning, Drew and Bloom. My vote goes to the Challenger. And good morning, Mary Pat.
0: Good morning.
1: And meteorologist Mark says, still here for the champion, Drew. Side note, I'm sad I'm going to be missing whatever is going down tomorrow.
0: Live DJs all day.
1: Yes.
0: Live DJs all day. 18 hours of DJs. Is that
1: cool.
0: it?
1: Cool. That's it.
0: All right. I don't have a drum roll. Will you give me a drum roll? And the front runner is... Ooh, Cassian and Arco, Come to Life. Up early in the showdown, of course, continue those votes to come in only via the text line at 206-252-8989. And, of course, anything that comes in between now, that's not the right one. That's it right there.
2: Where was
1: oh,
2: that?
1: Yeah.
0: What was that? there is my drum roll. Oh, I found it. Okay, there you go. Keep the votes coming in. Anything that comes in between now and at 9 o'clock will be added to 9:10 edition of the showdown where we will determine a winner on this Thursday. It is our fun drive, though.
1: It's the fun drive.
0: So, yeah, call 206-252-8989. 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Up to $15,000 thanks to David Chandler. 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We got some people to thank, correct?
1: We do, we do.
0: Who are we thanking?
1: Courtney in Florida with a... What is that? Sustainable? Yep, sustainable of $10.30 per month.
0: Nice.
1: Said, I listen on the app wherever I am in the world. Nothing is better than morning with Drew and the drive at 5.
0: Oh, we love you. Wellington, Florida, even.
1: Yeah, Wellington, Florida.
0: I don't know who that is. And then who else are we thinking?
1: Christopher in Seattle with a monthly donation of $15.
0: Oh, it's Chris in Seattle.
1: Yeah, Chris.
0: Yeah. Texting all the time. Love it.
1: Exactly. It's an integral part of my morning commute and first few hours at work. When I can't listen to the new music showdown in the mornings, I always catch up with On Demand. I love the discussion and extra tidbits we get about the music, the students, and everything else.
0: Oh, thank you so much, Chris. Thank you so much, Courtney. And by the way, Chris and Courtney, your donation went twice as far. And, you know, David Chandler, who threw down this matching grant in honor of his son, Eric, is throwing down this $15. So when you... He's going to match your donation up to 12 months.
1: Yeah.
0: So, Chris, your $15 a month donation will be matched at the $180.
1: Yeah.
0: So that's awesome.
1: It's double.
0: And then for you, Courtney, at 10:30, of course, you're seeing these weird cents on the end of things. We're asking people also to, if they want to donate, the cost of processing the credit card.
1: Oh.
0: Because there's a fee involved in that. Now, of course, you can just do your bank transfer, right? And that... There's no fee involved.
1: Yeah.
0: And that saved us money as well, right? But we are using your credit card or any kind of your debit card. We are, we're giving the option to, cover that. You don't have to, of course. Your donation is really just appreciative, as it is. But, thank you so much, of course, Courtney. So your $10.30 a month donation, your $10.30 will be covered up to, $123.60.
1: Mm-hmm.
0: Just like that.
1: Just like that.
0: There you go. All right, time to be like Christopher, in West Seattle, and of course Courtney. Jump on the phone, 206-252-8989, online at dance895.org. Bloom, you are here, one of your final drives. Really your final drive before you leave,
1: yes.
0: Right? Tomorrow's going to be fun.
1: Tomorrow will be a different situation.
0: By the way, you've been driving.
1: I mean, you've been
0: on this side of the board, right? In the studio, in the Roar
1: Ops. Yeah, it was a little weird to be back on this side.
0: I got a lot of beds to deal with. I'm swapping out a lot of music.
1: Yeah, there's a lot of work with
0: I'm swapping out a lot of music. So I'm kind of driving today, but tomorrow's going to be fun because we're going to have a live DJ.
1: Yeah.
0: Four different live DJs tomorrow.
1: Yeah.
0: One an hour. So you'll be here for three of them.
1: Yep.
0: I'll get Faraz all to myself.
1: Dang it.
0: Dancing Faraz at 6 a.m. So make that donation. Now we're getting right back to the music. But again, just a couple days left right now. And now that one of my awesome now former students, alumni, Bloom is here, I want you to represent for these voices you hear in the morning. They are the heart and soul of this morning show. Be a different show without them. You know, it wouldn't be much of a show. It's a morning show, right? So it has to be a show.
1: It has to be show a
0: show. Show business. And it wouldn't be much of a show without my co-hosts and what they bring to the table and their personalities, their tastes, their opinions. And it's just really fun to really hear what they have to say and how they feel. And of course, you guys are raw. You guys don't lie. You guys are very open about things.
1: Oh, yeah. Of course.
0: I love it. Nothing to hide. But so represent for my morning team right now. And of course, thanks to David Chandler, anything that comes in up to $15,000 will be matched dollar for dollar in honor of his son, Eric. So make that donation right now. Your dollars will go twice as far. If you sign up as a monthly donor, David will match that up to 12 months. So $5 would be 60. So that'd be, David would match that with $60.
1: Yeah.
0: So your donation goes twice as far and you'll feel twice as good for supporting the music you love. 206-252-8989 or online at dance89.5.org.

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4: 7:41, Drew Bailey checking in on your commute right now. We have a lot of things going on right now. Northbound I-5, you got two issues. You got something going on 272nd Street right now. That something is a collision blocking the right center lane. And then further north, just north of the Boeing Access Road in Tukwila, we have a collision blocking the two right lanes. You got a 2-mile backup just behind that. So couple backups to deal with right now for that long commute out of Federal Way. We're up to an hour right now to get into downtown Seattle. The good news is a lot of these backups are holding everyone back, so you're pretty much wide open beyond that, but you've got to get through those backups there. Northbound, I-5 right now, Renton into Bellevue, 40 minutes right now, and also North End, dealing with that investigation there. Southbound 99 right there, just south of Lincoln Way, just kind of under the Mukilteo Speedway. All southbound 99 lanes are closed for this investigation but there's no estimation when that's going to open up. So adding some extra volume we're seeing on southbound I-5 right now and in the area around that. So expect delays and make plans there. If you're leaving Linwood on your way into Bellevue, 45 minutes right now, you're getting all jammed up there through the Canyon Park area, and you're all jammed up in the Northgate area due to Revive I-5. Let's get back to the music. We are Dance 89.5 Mornings.

0: 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I love Lake City.
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1: 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My name is Drew Bailey along with Bloom, my trusty sidekick. Taking two mornings this last year here, both Thursdays and Fridays. It's going to take like four people to replace you.
2: Oh, no.
1: I do have some good people waiting in the wings.
2: Oh,
1: so you
2: really?
1: Haven't been here for, I mean, have you met any of the summer school students?
2: Seen them around, haven't talked to them.
1: Because they start right at 10 o'clock.
2: Yeah.
1: And it's an intensive radio course because it's like 5 hours a day for
2: four weeks.
1: So they get a whole like semester of intro to radio and broadcasting and podcasting in just 4 weeks.
2: Yep.
1: And today's her final day, and so I've been, you know, recruiting some students. Got some fun ones in the wings right now. Super exciting. And a lot of these students are not even Hale students.
2: Oh,
1: these students
2: that's
1: represent,
2: fun.
1: And they're not even, and some of them don't, I think, are not even in the district.
2: Okay.
1: That's one of the cool things about summer school is students from all around the Puget Sound can jump in and learn about radio during the summertime.
2: Yeah,
1: you know,
2: super fun.
1: It's great. We've had students from all over. I remember, you know, one of my favorite students, her name is Violet. She was from Shoreline District. She was awesome. So just really, really great, great, great students. 206-252-8989 is how to support Dance 89.5. Many ways you can do it right now. And by the way, if you want to give big, a great way to give right now because we are in a matching situation. 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
1: And that's what we're asking for. 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
2: Yeah.
1: Boom. 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
2: We did! 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
2: Yep.
1: Thank you so much, Mary Pat. 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
2: Thank you.
1: She says, you continue to light up my life. I love you all. I heard that in her voice.
2: I did too. I can hear it.
1: Love it. 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
4: 756, Jim Bailey checking in on your commute right now. A couple big accidents northbound I-5 right now. Collisions, actually. Update there in Kent. Just right at 272nd Street, we have a collision block in the right. Three lanes. We're seeing about a three-mile backup. If you're leaving Federal Way right now, we are in about well over an hour for that long commute into downtown Seattle there. Good news is we finally cleared the collision there at northbound I-5, just north of the Boeing Access Road in Tukwila. That's reopened, but we are still seeing delays in that area as things kind of clear out. We're still about, what are we looking at, about 30 minutes just from, actually about 35 to 40 minutes right now just from South Center alone. Again, it's going to thin out a little bit, so it's going to get better. Northbound 405 right now, you're up to 30 minutes right now. Get yourself to Bellevue. They're from Renton. Also note that ongoing investigation is all southbound lanes blocked at 99 right there at the Mukilteo Speedway, just under the Speedway, just right south of Lincoln Way. And then we're seeing extra volumes coming out of Everett this morning as people avoid that area. Right now, about an hour to get yourself to downtown Seattle from Everett. We're about an hour right now to get yourself to Bellevue as we're seeing traffic in your usual places as we get right back to

0: 1095 mornings right here at Seattle's Party Radio. Drew Bailey and Bloom and our fun drive here as we're wrapping up the 7 o'clock hour. Need some luck of the Shire.
1: Oh, I love that.
0: You know what I'm saying? Bring it up a little bit. It is sunny out. It is gorgeous.
1: It is really nice out.
0: It is really nice out. It is our fun drive and we do want to hear from you. Couple days left here. I want to say we got to thank another awesome listener. Can we thank that person
1: quick
0: here?
1: Marty, from Fashion.
0: Marty Seven
1: with a one-time donation of $50, says, I love the morning show with Drew and Bloom. I am already a monthly donor, but just had to take advantage of this match.
0: Thank you so much. Your one-time donation, Marty Seven, turned into $100 thanks to David Schaefer, who threw down a $15,000 matching challenge. Awesome. Ooh, we got another person to thank.
1: Do we?
0: Yes, we do. Yep.
1: Brandon from Graham, Washington?
0: Yes.
1: With a one-time donation of $103. Love the music and the opportunities you give to the kids. Dance on.
0: Thanks, Brandon and Graham. All right, and of course, your donation just doubled, essentially. It did, thanks to his matching challenge. Now, a lot of people work for companies that also will match donations as well, like a Microsoft and others. So if you have that matching situation, and when you do donate, we do reach out to you to see if that is a situation with your workplace. If you're in that situation and you donate now, it's like a triple donation.
1: It is.
0: You're like,
1: wouldn't that be cool?
0: Stuff in the coffers, right? If you love Dance 89.5, if you love the vibe, if you've been listening for years and years and years, or just started listening recently, you want to support this. This is an awesome thing here. It is a unique opportunity. There's not a lot of stations like us really anywhere. And I talked about this a lot yesterday, that even the stations that are dance stations in the country, the handful, right? Including, if you want to include maybe like satellite radio stations, there's a lot of music they don't play. They're really kind of play everything in this little circle here. But there's a lot of local stuff we found that does well here in the Northwest, including drum and bass and other types of music, right? And so it is a local experience. You are getting a local take on dance music and EDM. We also represent all these great shows. So much stuff coming up here, right? MyNorthwest.com is reporting on the Skrillex rumor.
1: So I can
0: talk about this.
1: Yeah.
0: MyNorthwest.com.
1: I've been seeing that a lot.
0: That services a bunch of local radio stations here in Seattle. You wouldn't expect them talking about stuff like this, which is kind of funny. But they're talking about the rumor that Skrillex may be here on August 29th at Gasworks Park.
1: And that's according to MyNorthwest.com.
0: So go to them for that rumor. That's according to MyNorthwest.com. But that is one of the great shows. I'm going to see Griffin on Saturday.
1: Oh yeah.
0: This is an artist that is super special to my wife and I. We cannot wait. We have not seen Griffin, since we've known each other, right, together. So we're super excited about that. And then of course you have the Seven Lions show. Just we have a chance to talk about this. Seven Lions, who is an artist, by the way, dance895.org to donate. 206-252-8989. Seven Lions is an artist originally from San Diego. He decided to move to a colder, rainier part of the country. You know where he came?
1: Let me think. Maybe Washington?
0: He did come to Washington, yes. To Woodinville, Washington.
1: Okay.
0: I was like, why Woodinville? Woodinville's nice. Have you been to Woodinville?
1: I thought it. I didn't say it.
0: I love
1: it.
0: Woodinville. I love it out there. A great place to go.
1: It is a great place. There's a lot of cool things.
0: But he's doing a local show here in Seattle. He's going to be at the Symphony. He's doing like a live orchestra type event with a bunch of artists, including Brianna Grace, Dylan Matthews, and more. So that's just, it's a handful of some of the awesome shows that are coming here to Seattle. And you hear about them here. We give out tickets to a lot of these shows. Yeah. And, and we're your soundtrack to and from these events, right? And of course, we played a lot of Seven Lions. We played Strangers by Seven Lions so many times.
1: So many times.
0: He's still not making a trip. So 522, right, goes to Woodinville, right? 522 is also Lake City Way, right? That's Lake City Way, Bothell Way, right?
1: Yep.
0: He could just take 522 all the way to the radio station.
1: He could.
0: He is not yet. So, 206-252. 8989. We're going to get back to the music. We are now into the 8 o'clock hour. We do want to hear from you. I want to remind you that there is a matching situation on the table right now. Anything you donate up to $15,000 will be matched dollar for dollar courtesy of David Chandler. But you got to donate to take advantage of this.
1: You can't
0: of this
1: do it
0: challenge.
1: If you don't do it. It won't work if you don't donate.
0: That's how it works. Like, cause we are fine with any dollar amount. It's just that $1 amount we can't take. What is that dollar amount?
1: Zero.
0: Zero doesn't work for us, so. And of course, you know, if you're in a situation where you can't support, don't feel guilty. It's always a guilty-free thing. We are reaching out to those that can fit their donation into their budget. So if it works within your budget, consider giving a gift of music right now. And now is a great time to do so because of this matching challenge. 206-252-8989, online at Dance 89.5.
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on this Thursday morning. Of course, we got a lot of trouble spots. Northbound I-5 right now, especially up there just past Federal Way in the Kent area, right at 272nd Street. Three lanes have been blocked for quite a bit right now, so be ready for that. In fact, still blocked the three lanes. We've seen that things pile up behind that right now. Although it's starting to thin out, maybe they cleared that out without letting us know, but we are still looking about an hour commute right now on your way into downtown Seattle. Earlier collision there at the Boeing Access Road. It's also cleared as well. We're still seeing a slight delay there.

into Bellevue. You're up to about 30 minutes for your commute right now there. And then note that if you're going the counter commute, eastbound 520, right at Northeast 51st Street, there's a collision blocking the HOV lane, so be ready for that. All right. Oh, and just getting word now that, yes, all lanes northbound I-5 at South 272nd Street and Kent have reopened. If you're coming out north right now, just note that that fatality investigation still continues southbound 99 right there at the Mukilteo Speedway just south of Lincoln Way. We're seeing some extra volume right now on I-5 right now, although so far things are lighting up a little bit as you hit that interchange. Interchange to Seattle right now, we're about 52 minutes right now. We are seeing very, very heavy volumes, bumper to bumper through the Northgate Merge and the Revive I-5 traffic, and just 45.

0: Jex, Silver Lining, right here on Dance 89.5 Mornings. There's a great example, Bloom, of a song that did well during the New Music Showdown, and it works its way into rotation. Yeah, so Jex is that singer-songwriter. She just wrote melodies and hooks and gave them out to the internet, and then the internet, of course, would take them, turn them into something. Well, Silver Lining kind of went viral because a lot of DJs jumped on that vocal loop, that melody, and then ran with it. She's like, it did so well, I'm going to make my own version, and that's the version. We battled it, did a couple, picked up two big wins. And then, of course, found its way into the New Music Showdown. You are directly part of this, right? 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I've worked in commercial radio. It is not about the listeners. You have no say. You have no say in the program.
1: It's much different.
0: At all. And that's different here. This is one of the benefits of community radio, public radio, listener-supported radio. You know, you are the ones that support us. So you are the most important part of this equation. Commercial radio, number one thing is those commercial spots, right? Making that dollar, right?
1: Yeah.
0: We're just trying to make the bills here. We're not worried about shareholders.
1: No.
0: Or really, you know, we got to pay the bills, right? So we got to raise money, obviously. But it really is just in the name of playing radio.
1: Yeah.
0: We want to raise this money to keep this fine,
1: student
0: program. We love what we do. And we just want to keep this fine program going. Bloom, of course, you're now an alumni, a graduate of Nathan Hill High School. What do you see? What are you going to take from your time, not just the morning show, but in radio with you into the future, into your adult life?
1: Being confident when I speak. Definitely.
0: Yeah. Do you think you did not have a lot of confidence?
1: I think I did. I think it just reinforced it a lot.
0: Right. I love that. You know, that is something that, that's what it did for me.
1: Yeah.
0: It gave me a lot. Radio gave me a lot as well. And it does for so many students there. And not just the confidence to speak, but, you know, sometimes the technical know-how. I was listening to another station yesterday where one of our former students works, right? And he was doing such a good job that the host, because he's a board op, he runs a lot of stuff behind the scenes, and he did such a good job that the host stopped everything and said, and made him promise on the air that he would not quit.
1: Aww.
0: This was yesterday on the radio. And this person is an alumni. This person actually was here when I started the morning show all those years ago. So, you know, sometimes we do go into radio stuff, right? And we are that good. Like, this is the imprint that we put on society.
1: It does a lot.
0: Yes, and also sometimes even the industry, right?
1: Yeah.
0: So support all that. It's all great. You love the music. I know you enjoy the music. I know you love listening. You love the fun. But there's always like this side mission, right? This little side hustle of like teaching students how to do radio like here on the side, which is great. There's always so many like great things you get from this. It's an and this and that and this and that. And right now, and then of course, and we do need your support.
1: Yep.
0: That last and it stands with we need your support, and then it also ends with an ask. And we're just asking you to make a financial donation to Dance 89.5 right now. We are in a matching situation, which means anything donated up to $15,000 will be matched dollar for dollar, thanks to David Chandler in honor of his son Eric. Okay. So we didn't thank everybody yet. Let's thank some people. We're gonna get back to the music. Because we want to come back and we want to thank you. We're also getting ready for today's remix at 46. That's going down at 8:46. Who are we thanking real quick?
1: Pete in Kent with a one-time donation of about $50. $2 added on for the credit card transactions.
0: Right.
1: Thank you for the music and fun times. I am loving the new Dance 89.5 stickers.
0: Pete Jimenez is one of the longest voters on the New Music Showdown.
1: Yeah.
0: And I met Pete many times with him and his wife. And I love you, Pete. Thank you so much, buddy.
1: And also Scott from Tacoma with a $10 per month.
0: Yeah. And because of we are in a matching situation, David Chandler, who has his $15,000 match on the table right now, will match those monthly donations up to 12 months. Yeah. So, Scott, your $10 a month donation also netted us an extra $120 there. Scott in Tacoma, thank you so much. All right, it's time for you to step up. 206-252-8989. 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
3: Hey, 26, you're Bailey checking in on your commute right now. So your northbound commute on I-5 has gotten better. Things have finally cleared up. Couple of collisions are all clear, starting to lighten up a little bit. We are down to about 53 minutes right now. We are seeing a heavy backup as you approach the West Seattle Bridge, which is nothing unusual. Northbound 405 right now, right to the Bellevue, 39 minutes for your commute there. If you're heading out of the north right now, note that there is that investigation still going on. Southbound 99 right there at the Mukilteo Speedway, just past, just north of the Speedway, just south of Lincoln Way. It has all southbound lanes closed until further notice. We're seeing some extra volumes on I-5 right now. Not bad, though, between Everett and Interchange down. The Interchange southbound I-5. As I-5 to Seattle right now, you are just very jammed up thanks to Revive I-5. We're seeing brake lights all the way from 520 to about 145th Street right now. About 49 minutes for your commute to Seattle. To Bellevue right now, southbound 405 from Linwood. We're at 45 minutes as we get right back to the music. And, of course, coming up at 846, it's the remix at 46. Get ready for that. The Breaks remix of Alex Clare's Too Close. That's on the way. 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

0: 95 Trip Haley and Bloom on this Thursday. Ah, Bloom, you brought the sunshine with us.
1: I'm so glad.
0: Now, when you go to China, will you take the sunshine with you?
1: I'll leave bits and pieces of it.
0: I love the sunshine. Who doesn't love a good sunny day? It's awesome, awesome. The weather this week is going to be weird. You know, for the second time, they say in only 41 years, it might rain on Seafair Saturday.
1: Really?
0: Yeah. So, if you're ready for that, I'm going out. Griffin's playing outside.
1: Oh, yeah. I hope it doesn't rain for you.
0: I don't mind. My wife. I told her the bad news. She's like, what am I gonna wear? My hair, my makeup, and my shoes. I'm like, just wear a hat.
1: Well,
0: just wear a hat.
1: But also want to look nice.
0: Yes, I know.
1: Which I know she will.
0: Absolutely. She's like, we're going to Orlando, like, you know, for EDC. She's like, what are you wearing in Orlando? I'm like, it's November. I'm not thinking about it yet. Why am I thinking about it? We are Dance 89.5 Mornings. 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
0: Thank you, DD.
1: And Philip in Linwood with $5 per month. 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
0: Oh, thank you, Philip. 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And then did you say hello to Jonathan? 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
1: Yes.
0: Jonathan, your $140 turned into $280, just like that. So,
1: just like that, doubled.
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1: Yeah, join the club.
0: Yeah. Yeah, think of it as a dance club for everyone, right?
1: Yeah. 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There's no guest list. There's no bouncer. There's no high expensive drinks that, you know, nobody really likes.
0: Mm-hmm.
1: And the cover charge, pay what you can. We're not asking for you to give everything, just something that's in your budget. And this is all because you're our community and you're our listeners and you keep us on air. Mm-hmm. If you've ever donated before, then we'd love for this to be the first drive where you finally say you're going to do it.
0: Nice. Yes.
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0: Yeah, you know, making great music takes more than just one person as well, you know. It doesn't take all of us, right? It's a group effort. Even if you think about music, right? Look at all the people that take to make music, right? You got, of course, a singer, you have a songwriter, you got producers, all working to make this music. You know, our DJs, our student DJs included, bring it straight to your ears, right? 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And you're part of that crew too. We're all in this together. 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
1: Yeah.
0: You know, we're all asking you to pick a donation level that works within your budget.
1: Yeah.
0: $5 a month, is, you know, for some people, that's a lot to give at the monthly level. And we understand that, but that's a huge difference for us. Cause if we all, everyone listened, gave $5 a month, then we wouldn't have to be doing the special drive here during the summer, right?
1: Mm-hmm.
0: So, it's kind of our model. It's kind of what we need to do. But we do need to hear from you, and I want to thank everyone that's given so far. It's been a really busy 8 o'clock hour. I need you to jump on board along with Philip, DD, Jonathan, Scott, Pete, and Brandon. Join this crew. Get into this club. Hang out. You're already in it.
1: Yeah.
0: But we're just asking for you if it can work for you to support this crew. 206-252-8989. Online at dance895.org. We are getting ready for the remix at 46. That's on the way in about 6 minutes. Hang on.

0: sunshine on this Thursday morning. Of course, it is our summer fun drive. We're running out of time here. We're running out of a lot of time. You got a lot less time here to support the morning show. Right now would be a great time for you to step in and make a financial donation to support the music you love, all these wonderful student co-hosts, and of course, all these fun bits. We are going to dive into today's remix at 46 here shortly, but I do want to call you out and say hello. Good morning. My name is Drew. I have Bloom with us, and it's time to make that donation. If you're holding back, now is the time to do so. We are in a matching situation thanks to David Chandler, who threw down a $15,000 challenge, a matching challenge, which means anything donated up to $15,000 until this match runs out will be matched dollar for dollar. So your donation is going twice as far. 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Click that lime green donate button. Pick some levels that work within your budget level. We do have that Fisher flyaway. We haven't really talked about that in a bit, but it's a trip for two to Vegas.
1: Oh yeah.
0: To go see Fisher at the Omnia Dance, the day club. 21 plus, will only win. Anyone who donates automatically injured to win this trip.
1: Anyone.
0: So Philip Drin, DD Drin, Jonathan, Scott, Pete, Brandon, everyone else who donated this morning. You're all in.
1: Yeah.
0: To win this flyaway. If you want to also get qualified, feel free to make that donation right now. It's a little extra on top of that. All right. Let's dive into today's remix at 46. And it's coming from Def Klein and Red Polo. Well, actually, it's D Klein and Red Polo. So here's the deal. They did this bootleg of Alex Clare's Too Close. Of course, this song, the original dropped 15 years ago. D Klein and Red Solo, they are a UK breaks duo, who I love. By the way, I did get to meet D Klein once. And I was so like flabbergasted. Like, oh, I love you. I play all your music. And he was like, what, name a song? And I kind of like froze up. Then he walked away from me. So kind of a D-bag to me, even though I was a fan. That's why you don't meet your heroes, right?
1: Not really.
0: But this guy has made a lot of great breaks music, along with Ed Solo. And I love breakbeat music, right? So you have the 4-4, right? Doonch, doonch, doonch.
1: Yep.
0: Then you have the broken beats, which is something I love. Drum and bass, a lot of bass music involves, you know, dubstep, right? Involves a lot of broken beats. And, of course, breaks is just straight up doonch, doonch, doonch, doonch, doonch, doonch, doonch. Just like this, right here. So they did a breaks mix of Too Close, and it was kind of a bootleg, so they had to change their name. So D Klein and Ed Solo are Def Klein and Red Polo on this track. Okay, it's the break to mix of Alex Clare's Too Close. It's the remix at 46 on Dance 89.5 Mornings.

0: Crime, and Solo, Too Close. Alex, here's Blake Mix right here. Dancing 95, of course, the remix at 46. Drew Bailey and Bloom hanging out here on this Thursday. We're looking for your support right now. Just a couple days left to support Dance 89.5 mornings. Tomorrow we're going to be in the mix.
1: Yeah.
0: It's going to be fun.
1: It's going to be fun.
0: Live DJs. We're going to kick things live at 6 a.m.
1: Yeah.
0: 9 o'clock hour. They booked me a drum and bass DJ when so I'm like, drum and bass in the morning. We'll see how that goes. It's going to be melodic. It's going to be sing-songy. So hopefully it's going to go well. But it's going to be a really fun morning, a really interesting day, as we really wanted to kind of shake things up for our summer drive. Yeah. We don't normally do the summer drives. It's something we have to do now. And who knows? Like, if we raise enough during our normal drives, which are spring and fall,
1: yep,
0: maybe we don't have to do this anymore. But right now, we're just trying to make up for money that we lost thanks to Congress when they rescinded our funding, the CBB funding. Yeah. So that's the Corporation of Public Broadcasting. They gave money to public radio stations. And for us, it affected like 8 or 9%. Others, it affected more, like 40% or more, right? Depending on where you are. Luckily and awesomely, you know, our listeners do support us in a big way. We are owned by the Seattle School District. We don't really get anything from them, right? We are almost completely self-efficient from, you know, self-funded from the school district. But, and it's because of you. People like you listening right now, your support over the years is the reason why we are here. Also, business support with our underwriting messages. Also, the businesses here in our local community also step up and take care of us, you know. We talk about Elemental, cremation and burial, right? Supporting the community from rave to grave, right? Jeff there at Elemental, you know, sponsors a bit here on the morning show, right? All that stuff also adds up to your support. But it takes, you know, we're talking about this earlier, like a group, right? The club.
1: Yeah, it's a club.
0: We're all in this together, right? So we're asking for you to jump in and join that club right now. Again, tomorrow's going to be a different kind of morning. So today is a great day to step up and support Dance 89.5. We got that matching donation going on right now. Thanks to David Chandler. Anything up to $15,000 will be matched dollar for dollar. But we got to hear from you.
1: Yeah.
0: If we don't hear from you,
1: it doesn't really work. If
0: no.
1: We don't.
0: Can you, what's 2 times 0?
1: Zero, I think.
0: I can't match anything with zero, right? It's a funny number, that zero.
1: I know.
0: It's a funny number. It's the only number that doesn't work for the station. Now, again, I don't want to guilt anyone if it doesn't work within their budget. I understand that. So it's a guilt-free always. But, you know, just above zero, there's lots of different denominations that could fill in, that could be used to support this fine radio station. I do encourage you to sign up at the monthly level. You know, we just had Philip do that recently from Linwood. $5 a month, a great way, a great starter way to support Dance 89.5. 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Up to 12 months. David Chandler, in honor of his son Eric, will match that donation up to 12 months. If you want to give $30 a month, it's not crazy, right?
1: Not really.
0: The math there is what?
1: A dollar a day.
0: Boom, dollar a day. If you want to give $50 a month, just think about that, right? So we're talking $600, right?
1: Yeah.
0: That would be matched by David Chandler. 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
0: 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Okay.
1: Yeah.
0: Keep going. There you go.
1: Trisha in Bellingham with a monthly donation of $10.30.
0: Yes.
1: I absolutely love the station. Throughout the years, it's brought me so many amazing experiences through their giveaways. Thank you, 89.5, for the best dance music.
0: And we want to thank Pat in Seattle saying that we are the greatest.
2: Yes.
1: 89.5 is the greatest.
0: Forgot the D-A-N and but, E in the name.
1: We did forget that little part, but.
0: You almost got the name right, Pat. Obviously a long time listener. Thank you so much. Thank you for thinking we're the greatest. We appreciate it. Pat, Trisha, and Curtis all jumping in here in the last minute. It's time for you to make that donation right now. 206-252-8989. Oh, your eyes lit up. I love it, by the way. One thing I love about this station is when you are in the midst, you're live on the air right now, our mics are live, we're seeing these things roll in as they come, and I'm not looking at what's coming in, I just see your eyes.
1: Yeah.
0: And I just know something good happened just based on your eyes. What are your eyes telling me right now?
1: Rachel in Tacoma with $55 per month.
0: Wait, what was that?
1: $55 per month.
0: Oh my goodness. Thank you so much. Where's my air horn? Right here? Hang on. There you go.
1: There we go. Thank you for all you do for our community. My monthly donation of $30 was paid on 7/8.
0: Mm-hmm.
1: Please replace that with a $55 donation.
0: Boom. There you go. All right, Rachel in Tacoma. Thank you so much for stepping up. So that's a big one, right? We are in a matching situation. So here's how the match works, right? Here's how the math works. For the match works. David Chandler has put up a $15,000 matching challenge. So anything, donated up to that amount, is matched dollar for dollar. So your $55 a month, Rachel, in Tacoma, is matched at the 12 month level. So, David will match that for 12 months. So that equals out to $660 on the match. Doubled that money just like that. All right. Thank you, Rachel. Thank you, Pat. Thank you, Trisha. Thank you, Curtis. All right. We're getting back to the music. But it's time for you to make that donation. What's that phone number?
1: 206-252-8989.
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0: Dom Dalla, Tove Lo, Cave, right here on Dance 89.5 Mornings. Drew Bailey and Bloom on this Thursday. We're going to dive into today's New Music Showdown. Still doing most of the normal stuff, even during our show, during our fun drive. Tomorrow will not be normal.
1: No,
0: whatsoever.
1: It's going to be pretty fun, though.
0: It's going to be really fun. We're going to be in the mix live here for 18 hours starting at 6 a.m. So what I did as a volunteer on Saturday nights was I hosted a show called The Vortex where I'd feature at least four live DJs every Saturday night. Ooh. I have not hosted a live DJ since 2015. It's been 11 years.
1: Yeah, that's
0: since I've talked over a live DJ.
1: A few years ago.
0: And it's funny because that's what I, of the 14 years I did the Vortex, 12 years of that was all live, right?
1: Yeah.
0: So it's almost been as amount of time as been since I've done it since when the actual time I actually did it. So it's crazy. Can I wait? I installed a brand new DJ. Did you see the new DJ table I put in yesterday?
1: I haven't seen it.
0: It now has adjustable height.
1: Oh.
0: So I fixed it. It's right here outside the window.
1: I'll just see in a second.
0: With the window. I said we are going to, we're going to record things, so we might end up seeing footage eventually for tomorrow. But, it looks really good.
1: Yeah.
0: We did it for the cameras. Again, hopefully we're going to release that stuff later in the year. We're going to try to record all the sets and put them up on YouTube.
1: Yeah.
0: So that's what we're going to be doing. But listen live tomorrow. We're going to be in the mix, for our final day of our fun drive. And so, listen tomorrow. And of course, we're still looking for your donations, right?
1: We are always.
0: Always. What's that number?
1: 206-252-8989.
0: And that's how you call to talk to one of our friendly operators to walk you through your gift of music to Dance 89.5. 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
1: Of course.
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4: All right, our two-time champion coming from SHOP. She's a Iranian-American singer-songwriter, born in Tehran, youngest of 12. Imagine having 11 older siblings.
5: That's a lot.
4: She fled along with her family, Iran at a young age due to political persecution. She ended up here in the States around the age of 12, where she taught herself English and, of course, worked her way through school and ended up pivoting to music. So here we go. This is her song called Perfume. This is the VIP mix. You know what VIP stands for?
5: No.
4: Varies in production. So it's, they'll make a song and I'm like, let's do a different take on it. And that's what this is. So this is the VIP remix. And to me, VIP always means it's a better, harder mix of the original. Always, yeah. always. So here he is. Here she is. SHOP is the song, Perfume VIP remix. Two-time champion right here on the New Music Showdown on Dance 89.5 Mornings.

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1: Chubb, Perfume VIP remix right here on the New Music Showdown on Dance 89.5 Mornings. All right, today's challenger. You know, I did save a couple fun ones for our fun drive. Yesterday was Meet Me at the Rave. Today is this collaboration between Cassian and Arco. So Cassian is an Australian DJ producer. You have Arco. They are a duo out of like a British Australian duo, and they've been known as dance music's best kept secret. This duo, ooh, known as Arco, they're a little indie dance act. So Cassian and Arco together on this track. Song is called "Come to Life." New Music Showdown Challenger right here on Dance 89.5 Mornings.

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New Music Showdown Challenger right here on Dance 89.5 Mornings. All right, it's time to vote. 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So 206-252-8989. Vote for one of the two records in the showdown this morning. 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

0: 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And of course, the new music showdown. Today in the showdown, our two-time champion from Shaw, a song called Perfume, a VIP remix versus brand new Cassian in Arco. The song is called Come to Life, and of course, keep the votes coming, although you gotta vote right now because we're gonna get into your text right now at 206-252-8989. What are they saying, Bloom?
1: Eric Ferris says, the challengers this week have been excellent. Come to Life easily gets my vote today. 425 says, definitely the challenger. It's a whole vibe. Aaron in Everett says, good morning, morning crew. Still hooked on Perfume, hoping it goes all the way. Craig in Lake Stephen says, Thursday morning just came to life. The challenger woke me right up and got my toes dancing. What a great way to start the morning. Challenger gets my vote through and through.
2: Awesome.
1: Jen in Seabeck says, oh, they're both pretty good. I like the champ a bit more, though. 425 says, man, these are both great songs. Challenger's thumpy bass almost got me, but I have to go with the champ. Jessica in Redmond says, this was a hard one. Both are songs I'd listen to on a playlist. But I love our champ, so Perfume has my support and vote. And finally, Shep. Morning, Drew and Bloom, voting for the champ from Shab. Challenger had a nice beat, but it was a little too repetitive.
0: And the winner of the New Music Showdown is your challenger. There you go, Cassie and Arco. Are now the songs, the beats, and the new music showdown being out. Shop. That means you listen on Monday. Here's the deal. We're blowing out all normal programming tomorrow. We're going to be in the mix live for 18 hours. We have 18 different DJs. A different DJ every hour. We're also going to be asking for your support. So make sure you listen tomorrow starting at 6 a.m. tomorrow. 6 a.m. And right now we are looking for your support, of course. 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
1: Don't wait.
0: We're going to wrap things up. 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Whoa. 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
1: Krista from Sahomish with $45 per month.
0: Wow. Nice.
1: I love to dance. I love EDM. I love my alma mater, Nathan Hale High School.
0: Yes, your alma mater as well.
1: Yeah, mine too.
0: And also mine as well. 206-252-8989, dance895.org. So Krista, because we are in a matching situation, thanks to David Chandler, a gift he's dedicated to his son Eric, anything donated up to $15,000 will be matched dollar for dollar. So, and they're matching the donation, up to 12 months, right? So if you give at the monthly level, David Chandler will, match that dollar for dollar up to 12 months, right? So Krista, your $45 a month donation does turn into a $540 match.
1: Yeah.
0: Just like that.
1: Just like that. Gotta
0: love that. And thank you, everybody. And we got another person to thank here. You don't probably understand why I'm playing this music.
1: I don't.
0: You don't know why? Do you understand? You don't?
1: I don't understand.
0: Who are we thanking right now?
1: Kylie in Roslyn.
0: Roslyn, Washington. You mean the home of the show known as Northern Exposure? Yes.
1: Never heard of that, but
0: yes.
1: Yeah.
0: Well, this is the theme song to Northern Exposure. So I was like, I saw Roslyn. I'm like, okay, I got to pull out the Northern Exposure bed. Thank you, Kylie. Kylie says, thank you for the best music. Awesome. Thank you so much. Roslyn, you got to go to Roslyn. It's a fun little small town. And of course, it has a really fun theme song to the show.
1: This is a really nice theme song.
0: It's a fun song. So there you go. Thank you so much, Kylie. All right. So we are looking for your support right now. 206-252-8989. 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We have exactly 30 minutes left of the morning show this morning. If you want to represent for the morning show, if you love the the Newbies Showdown. 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And that's, yeah, a huge impact, especially when we're in a matching situation, because right now, your donation, and if you go at the monthly level, even if you up your donation, that whole, the current donation that you're already giving, plus whatever you add on, will be all matched, just like,
1: yeah,
0: that.
1: It will be.
0: So great time to make that donation right now. 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Now, if you're giving at the monthly level, you're like, you know, Drew and Bloom, this level works for me. 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Or if you want your gift matched, you can go online as well, dance895.org. We're going to play some music. We're going to be back, and we're going to be thanking you. And again, thank you, Kylie, for letting me play the Northern Exposure theme right here on Dance 89.5 Mornings. See.

0: Faded, right here on Dance 89.5. Drew Bailey and Bloom here. We're running out of time for you to support the morning show on this Thursday during our summer fun drive. 206-252-8989. Of course, you can always jump online at c89.5.org. We got, someone special to thank. Oh, you don't see last names.
1: I don't see last names, but I think I know who this is.
0: Guess who this is? Can you do it?
1: Eric Ferris.
0: It is Eric Ferris.
1: Knew it.
0: You are correct. It is Eric Ferris. Mr. Ferris, with your one-time donation of $103, thank you so much. Will you read his comment?
1: He says, I will support Dance 89.5 as long as my life allows it. Thanks, Drew, for the best morning show on radio. Thanks, DJ Tam, for the best trance show anywhere.
0: Nice.
1: And thanks to all the students and volunteers who keep the beats coming.
0: Mr. Ferris, Eric of Ferris, thank you so much for your generous donation. And of course, for your contributions, just your engagement in the morning show. I love it. And a lot of people that we see regulars, in the text line have been donating this morning. Of course, Rachel and Puyallup, Tish, Aditi, right? Pete, Marty Seven, of course, Mary Pat made a donation this morning. So a lot of our regulars are stepping up and making that donation, but a lot of names we don't know. Which is awesome, right? Because there is a certain portion of people that listen to the radio stations, any radio, and aren't engaged in that way, but they are listening. They're quietly there listening. But when it's time to step up, we do hear from you then.
1: Yeah.
0: So, if you're one of those quiet listeners out there, you love Dance 89.5 and you want to support this awesome community radio station, make that donation right now at dance89.5.org or call us up at 206-252-8989. The song of summer. Kind of a thing sometimes, you know. I know there was some years where it's been questioned. Of course, we had Brat Summer a few years ago, right? Well, 10 years ago, there was a song of summer. It was the song. And there was no question about it. There was no other song of summer. It was this song. And I saw that it was celebrating its 10-year anniversary. And it made me feel like, man, time flies sometimes. Time goes really, really quick. Should we play this song of summer from 10 years ago?
1: We need to play it. Yeah, even I like know this song.
0: Are you ready to feel old, everybody? Celebrating its 10-year anniversary yesterday, the song of summer from the year 2016 is the Chainsmokers.
2: Hey, I was doing just fine before I met you. I drank too much and that's an issue, but I'm okay.

0: ain't never getting older, even though that's 10 years old now. 10 years old now. 206-252-8989 online at dance895.org to support the music you love right here. You know, we're never getting older. You know, you are having these musical experiences.
1: That makes me feel older. That made me feel old.
0: Like, and you were like, what, 8 when it came
1: out? Yeah.
0: Oh, it's okay though, but you know, you're growing old with us, right? And because of our listeners throughout the years that have contributed to Dance 89.5, we are still here today, yeah. And your contribution today, right now even, means that we'll be here, for the next Song of Summer for 2027 and 2028 and 2029, whatever we figure out what the 2026 is. I'm not sure what it is. Exactly. So much great music out there, right? And that's why you need us more than ever to kind of help work your way through all this great dance music, right? We're also local. We sound different from other dance stations that are throughout the country, maybe local in other areas, or maybe even nationally on a satellite network. We sound better, I feel. Because we do have that local touch, right? We do play music and genres that they kind of shy away from. We play drum and bass tomorrow this time. And I don't know how I feel about this. We're going to have a live drum and bass DJ. We're going to play nothing but drum and bass for the entire 9 o'clock hour.
1: Yeah.
0: Live with a live DJ. I hear she is awesome. It's going to be fun. But that's what we do. And that's why you should support us, right? You're never getting older. You're not. Your music tastes are never going to get older.
1: Never.
0: That's a fact.
1: That's a fact.
0: You're never going to fall out of love with dance music, right? So that's why you should support stations like this, right? Dance89.5.org. You're going to call us up at 206-252-8989. We are looking for your support right now. We got less than 14 minutes left to represent for the morning show.
1: Yeah.
0: Do so now.
1: Don't procrastinate.
0: No, we're about, I would say, about $642 away from our goal for the morning. So we're very close. That's kind of a big number, right?
1: Yeah.
0: But consider jumping.
1: It's doable.
0: It is doable. Consider jumping on board, especially right now, because everything's matched dollar for dollar, right?
1: Yeah.
0: So because of David Chandler and his son Eric, in honor of his son Eric, threw down a $15,000 matching challenge. So anything donated up to $15,000 will be matched dollar for dollar. And we're running out of time for you to take advantage of that challenge. So now is a great time for you to make that donation right now, represent for the morning show. Now with only 14 minutes left, $600. So, you know, that's two people donating a dollar a day.
1: Yeah.
0: That's easy. $30 a month donation. 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

0: 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Really quick here, Bloom.
1: Angel in Seattle with $25 a month.
0: Nice.
1: Thank you for the amazing music. I wake up to you guys every day.
0: Angel, thank you so much. Now, your donation, by the way, $25 a month, which is super awesome,
1: yeah.
0: Right? It's also being matched by David Chandler in honor of David's son, Eric. And David's matching your monthly donations up to 12 months. So that $25 a month equals $300.
1: Yeah.
0: So, Angel, your donation just turned into $600 just like that.
1: It did.
0: All right, so we're still a little short of our goal here. Thanks to Angel, we're now just down to $342 left of our goal here in the next 5 minutes. 5.5 minutes. 342.
1: We can
0: so
1: do it.
0: That's one person. I know we can do it.
1: I know we can.
0: And we will. We will do
1: we
0: it.
1: We will.
0: We're gonna manifest this donation. 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You want to be a big superhero right now. I know you want to be a superhero. All right, you want to be a superhero? Nope, that's the wrong one here. You want to be a superhero?
1: There we go.
0: Now is the time to step in, swoop in at the last minute.
1: Be our superhero.
0: 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And we need you. We're calling on you right now.
1: Like the bat signal.
0: It's like the bat signal. Yes. We're putting out the bat signal. How do you call Superman? He just knows?
1: He just knows, I guess.
0: He just knows.
1: I don't know.
0: I know what's going on because he can hear it, right? Super hearing?
1: Yeah, probably.
0: All right.
1: Well, now you can hear it.
0: Are you going to save us? 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We're looking for you. 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

0: trying to, it's like $342 short, right? 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
0: Nice.
1: I have enjoyed listening to students grow and learn over the years and look forward to years to come. 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
0: Thank you so much, Abby. 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Newcastle, Washington's coming in. 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
1: Ooh, Kasan.
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0: All right, so that's be 190, 187, right?
1: Yep.
0: 187, right? 206-252-8989. 187 left.
1: 187.
0: To get your, let's make it 188. 187 is not a good number. 188. We'll say 188. We're going to round up. 188. 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I will remind you, tomorrow is going to be a morning you do not want to miss.
1: No, don't miss it.
0: We're going to be in the mix. 18 DJs scheduled, 18 hours starting at 6 a.m. for our final day of our summer, our final day of our summer fun drive. Let's take this person from Oregon, shall we?
1: Kadra from Wilsonville, Oregon.
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0: Yeah!
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0: Oh, okay, you caught yourself.
1: For about 15 years, and I love everything the station does, especially for my friends who work for the station.
0: Thank you so much, Kadra. Thank you so much. Of course, by the way, that's also being matched dollar for dollar.
1: Yeah.
0: Courtesy of, we call him David Chandler. And of course, in honor of David's son, Eric. So that $30.90 per month donation, equals out to about $370 because David's going to match it for 12 months. So that's nearly what, $720 and 60 cents. Not bad.
1: Yeah.
0: Not bad. Who else are we going to thank?
1: Julie from Seattle with a monthly donation of $25.75.
0: Nice. Thank you so much. And the math on that is $309. So thanks to your matching, Julie, no, donating during a matching challenge, that's $618, just like
1: yeah.
0: that. We have
1: and
0: an artificial,
1: then
0: I think.
1: Pat from Seattle with a one-time donation of $200.
0: Awesome. So that's $400. Thank you, Pat. Thank you, Julie. Thank you, Kadra, Kasan, Abby, Angel. Thank you. Everyone has made a donation, during the morning show. Eric Ferris, Kylie, Krista, Rachel and Pialop and everyone else. Thank you so much. All right. We're going to jump off the air. We're going to make way for GM June and Amy. Get ready for that. And remember, tomorrow in the morning show, we're going to kick things live at 6 a.m. with Dancing for Roz live in the mix.
1: Yes. Don't forget to tune in.
0: At
1: please.
0: 6, it's
1: going to
0: be
1: fun. Yeah, it's
0: going to
1: be
0: fun. And, of course, keep those donations going in. We've only got a couple days left here as well. And, again, if you're on the phone right now, if you're making your donation, we'll be back very shortly here. We got more. Come in here. Elena, come in here. We got the last people to thank here. Are these PayPal? All right. Oh, Ryan in Lake Forest Park throwing down $300. Thank you so much, Ryan, for your donation. And Flavio in Renton, I hope I'm saying your name right. How would you say that?
1: I don't know.
0: Okay.
1: Yeah, probably how you would have.
0: $100 for you as well. So thank you everyone for your contribution. And again, keep those donations coming. We are shy of our goal still before Friday at midnight, and we need your support. 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

0: Baby Rexha, David Guetta on Dance 89.5, Seattle's Party Radio. More amazing music on the way in just a moment. 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

0: Dance 89.5 on a Thursday morning. 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

0: Kygo and Khalid with Griffin on Dance 89.5. My name is June Fox. I'm here with Amy Adkins.
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0: 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So as we are finalizing next year's budget, and I'm back there in the corner crunching numbers, it's very clear that we need to replace that missing money before September 1st, because none of us can afford to lose what makes this station so special. 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

0: New music from James Carter. 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More great music on the way from Axwell and Grosso in just a minute. 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

0: Utah, moving to the sun on a Thursday morning. 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Morning commute, after school pickups, morning runs. How about that weekend barbecue? 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
0: You know, here's a fun fact if you don't know about Dance 89.5. 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
0: 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The sun has been out. 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

0: Sonny Federa on Seattle's Party Radio. 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
1: I know we can do it.
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0: 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Absolutely. My name is June Fox. I'm here with Amy Adkins.
1: Hello.
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1: Yes. 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
0: Do it now. 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
0: Would you buy me a hamburger?
1: Absolutely.
0: Ice cream cone?
1: Yes.
0: Yeah, of course. You know, whatever $10 a month buys these days, right? 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

0: Dan's 89.5, and we have more music on the way with Aqua and Barbie Girl, but I'm taking a brief moment. It's me, Amaya. Happy Thursday, everybody. I'm in with Soul. Hi, Soul.
1: Hi, Maya.
0: How's it going?
1: It's good. It's good. My first time on air live.
0: I'm so excited to be here on air live with you. 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
0: We do.
1: I am so thankful for you, Jessica. Jessica, you say that you lived in Seattle from 1990 to 95, and when you were in 19, you moved to a small town in Massachusetts where radio was very boring. C89.5 brought you to a whole new world, a world of expression, freedom, celebration, and more yummy feelings. Thank you so much, Jessica, for your donation. We are so grateful for you. I want to also thank William. William says, we have loved you guys for over 40 years of great dance music. That is amazing. During our 55-year process, you've already been part of it a majority of the time. Thank you so, so much, William. And William actually walked away with one of our t-shirts because they gave $15 a month. So thank you, William. And lastly, I have Evan to thank. Evan gave a one-time donation of $103. Evan says that they started listening to KNHC in high school around 1985, and then after moving away was overjoyed to find the station on the web again around 10 years ago. They listened to Drew in the mornings with their students, as well as walking the dogs here in SoCal. Keep it up. Thank you guys so much. So you too can be like William, can be like Jessica, can be like Evan. Go to dance89.5.org.com right now.

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It is 1:17 p.m. and we'll be back to the music with OMD in just a moment. 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

0: are in full on fund drive mode. But really, we're talking about something bigger than fundraising. We're talking about what makes Dance 89.5 part of your everyday routine.
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0: 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I'm Mia Maya. I'm here with Soul. You know, this is a great part about being at Nathan Hale High School is we get to work with students like Soul who are learning the board for the very first time and are going through the whole process. So thank you for bearing with us. But in the meantime, we are here to talk about why Dance 89.5 is a part of your everyday routine, whether you're commuting, working out, or just trying to survive another day at Dance 89.5. We hope to be your escape. We know that we are your escape. As I'm eating all my words. We are your mood booster. We are your dance break. We are your reminder that life is just a little bit better with the right soundtrack. And truly, do you know what that secret ingredient all is? 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

0: Y'all, I was just in Astoria this last weekend, and wow, that food is phenomenal. I had this tuna salad dish that blew me away. Go check out the food the next time you drive through Oregon. It is phenomenal. This has been Soul Keys on Dance 89.5, shouting out the state of Oregon for their amazing cuisine.
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0: 5. I'm Mia Maya, and it's our summer fund drive. 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I'm in with Soul as well. 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
0: I was going to say, you have about 10 minutes left in this hour to help us meet that goal.
1: Yes.
0: We're looking for those 3 people yet again. 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
1: Thank you, Mia.
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0: 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With the age of AI, you know, so prevalent, I think it's so important to appreciate everybody in our real and beautiful lives. 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

It's Soul Keys, bright and ready to talk about green. 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You know what I'm talking about. Let me know. 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

0: song?
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2: Hi.
1: Hi.
2: We're never on air together, and this is kind of exciting.
1: True. This is a first. We get to normally bounce out.
2: I know. Normally we just like pass each other in the hallway because I'm like headed out the door and you're headed in the door, and that's all that happens.
1: Yeah. It's fun to finally be in together.
2: Exactly.
1: I don't know what our goal this hour is, but we do have one.
2: We do have a goal. We always have goals. We try and keep us on track. It helps us, you know, make sure that we're meeting our budgets overall. So we'll get back to you on that.
1: That is true. But if you want to help us out before even knowing the goal, it gets us one step closer.
2: It does.
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1: It sounds like today's the day to donate.
2: It really is. I mean, yeah, if you've been waiting, we only have a little bit of time left. 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
1: We don't want to cause any problems.
2: No, we try and make it very easy for everybody. 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
1: That is a pretty good plot twist. The saying we came up with yesterday when I was pitching was,
2: yeah,
1: go good.
2: Go
1: if you
2: good.
1: Really start the rally cry of go and do good.
2: I love that. I absolutely love that. Well, let's just keep it on today, right?
1: Yeah, let's
2: so
1: keep
2: go
1: going.
2: Good. You can give $30 a month. 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
1: That is very true. 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
2: Yeah, let's
1: Gotta
2: do it.
1: Gotta say, we're going to continue it with Blue Monday from Above and Beyond here on Dance 89.5 during our summer fun drive. 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
0: That is true. 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
1: beautiful.
0: And refresh.
1: It's like, so beautiful.
0: You get the green button, but there's so much more. You get the host pages. You get the show pages.
1: Yeah, you get to
0: there's
1: see Owen.
0: So much. That is true. You get to see me or Mia or any of
1: or
0: our other
1: else.
0: Wonderful hosts and DJs. 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
1: Well, you know, would you put a quarter in your radio to make it come on?
0: I think it'd be helpful. It's a nice,
1: nice like, reminder. I don't carry quarters. I don't carry change.
0: I get change purely from my friends when I lend them money.
1: Oh, see? Yeah. So only when you lend them money. So otherwise you might not have a quarter to listen to your radio on your commute. You might not have a quarter to listen to the morning blend or even a quarter for the afternoon for the drive at 5. You know, 50 cents a day equals $180 a year. So hypothetically saying, not that I can do math. So you only have like two quarters for the day. When are you going to use them? Right?
0: That is a good question.
1: That's a good question. For whenever you're in a commute, what if you have to do errands? What if you have to go to the doctor in the middle of the day and you only get two quarters a day? Like, that's kind of crazy. So instead, we are asking you to give directly to us. So
0: that's
1: that
0: it.
1: You don't have to put a quarter in your radio every time you listen to it. You can get that always. You can go to dance895.org. Maybe it's that 50 cents a day equals $180 a year. Maybe it's just $15 a month. 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It's beautiful.
0: Yes.
1: I love it. It's pre-shrunk. It is black. 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
0: Yeah. With that, we're going to continue on once again back into the tunes here with Small Town Boy from Bronski Beat. I hope I said that right. I'm really bad with DJ names sometimes. But, you know, whatever works. 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

0: Seattle's Party Radio, coming out of the new tune, Better, from Bauer. I'm Owen Port, here with Mia Maya, here during our summer fun drive.
1: I caught that. That was almost a spring. There's a lot of words.
0: Time has broken for me.
1: I think that's just what summer does to everybody, right?
0: That's very true.
1: It speeds up. There's so many events that are happening. Yeah. The sun is out. I call it being a little bit like sun fuzzy.
0: Like I forget we're heading into a new month in 2 days.
1: Literally
0: and
1: 2 days.
0: I still feel like we're in the middle of July.
1: I was going to argue June, but yeah.
0: That's fair. It's a lot. Time is weird. But you know what's not weird? Our

0: 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You're listening to Dance 89.5, Seattle's party radio and the soundtrack to your day. 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No subscriptions, no commercial playlists, just great dance music and a community that keeps it all going. For example, we have one of those wonderful community members right here, Alan Hahn, coming in with a 51 saying, Owen is our favorite DJ. Go good. I appreciate it so much. Thank you.
1: Let's go, Alan. Thank you so much.
0: Let's go, Alan. And let's, of course, go good. 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
1: You know, we've got a challenge for you, and I really hope you're up for it. 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Thank you so much, Alan. That is instantly turned into 100.
0: That's
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0: That's real
1: technically
0: nice.
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0: Of course.
1: Don't put it off.
0: just go for it. You got it.
1: You got it right now. You can go good.
0: Go good.
1: You can be so good by making your gift. It just takes a few minutes. 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And I fully believe that it's actually the world, but, you know, that's just a little semantics. It's
0: just
1: fine.
0: Just a little bit. Don't worry about it.
1: Exactly. 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
0: Very true. What? I just need to check again. 55 years?
1: 55 years.
0: Wow.
1: And 8 months.
0: And some change, of course. But that, again, that's a long legacy
1: for sure.
0: Wow. I forget it every time, and then I hear it again and then go, this is a long and storied history. So again, if you want to help keep a history going, dance89.5.org or call 206-252-8989. 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

0: from Kungs and Boy Noise. I hope I said both those right. I'm really bad at names. You know how
1: names are hard. Names are hard.
0: Names are hard, especially with DJs sometimes, because they can go real complex with them with writing out, and you
1: or
0: go,
1: even
0: oh.
1: Just like drop vowels.
0: Yeah, there's times where it's like, oh, there's a hidden E in here. You'll never guess
1: You'll never figure it out. But you know what? We love it anyway.
0: We do love it. We love all.
1: We love the creativity.
0: We love the creativity. We love just the passion for music here on the station.
1: Hi, 100%.
0: It's Dance 89.5. We didn't say that yet. We are about 9 minutes out from the end of this hour during our summer fun drive. We've got more of the best dance music coming your way in just a couple of minutes. But first, here's something you might not think about very often. Every great song that you hear on the station here is because of listeners like you that make it possible. Seriously, you don't just enjoy the station, you power it. 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Dude,
1: yeah.
0: There's like five?
1: I think six, maybe.
0: Like six left?
1: Something like that.
0: And we're like the only second that actually does music,
1: yeah.
0: Let alone. 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
0: Yeah, and you can help us and others go and go good.
1: Go
0: and
1: good.
0: Do good and all the things.
1: And all the things.
0: All we have left this hour for our goal is 450 or just 4 donors at the $10 a month mark, and we'll smash it. It'll be easy. We got this. 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Last summer, the government bailed on us, and a whole lot of you stepped up to fill the gap, and we are incredibly grateful. But here's the catch. That wasn't a one-and-done fix. Those dollars have to be replaced every single year.
1: Mm-hmm.
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1: 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And it's so peaceful.
0: That is fair.
1: I love Cafe Chill. I wish I could stream it 24/7. 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Maybe it's something else. We also have Save the Wave as well.
0: True.
1: Also at $25 a month, which is, of course, by our very own DJ Trent Vaughn. I heard DJ Trent Vaughn spin at the Dance Against Hunger event that we did at the middle of the month. I don't know what day it is.
0: Again, time is weird
1: right now for me. But he was fantastic. And like, you too can listen to that music whenever you want at $25 a month. 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
0: We got it. 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

0: 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I am so excited. Hello, I'm in with, I don't know your on-air name.
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0: 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I'm Mia Maya, and yet again, it is our summer fun drive, and we just started our hour, which is really exciting. Thank you for hanging out with us and joining us. 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

0: Dance 89.5. I'm Mia Maya. I'm in with DJ GT. How's it going?
1: It is going great today.
0: It's going good. We're chit-chatting a little bit about how you are going to be at Jet Bash Blast with us this weekend.
1: Yes, I am very excited. This is my first in-person event with Dance 89.5 as a student DJ, and I have my dad and my uncle visiting from out of town that are gonna go there with me and get to see the Blue Angels take off and just have a great time, meet a bunch of new faces.
0: Yeah. Absolutely. And also, like, going to these events is part of the reason why we get to do so many things as a radio station, being out in the community and being out in the public. And right now we're taking a bit of a pause because we want to remind you about why

0: music like this, going to things like Jet Bash Blast, doing things within the community is more, like, we are more than just a radio station, yes. Right? We get to be in person and watch the Blue Angels take off. We get to go to Pride events. We get to be at things like the Seattle Children's Museum, which we were at earlier this summer. Yeah. And we get to also be at, like, Lake City Summerfest Festival, which is also happening on Saturday, too, which is super exciting. So if you like seeing us at all of these events, if you like getting our swag, which we give out, not, you know, unfortunately, as much as I wish, all of that costs money, right?
1: Yes, it does.
0: It does. It absolutely does. So it helps us be out there in the public, be out there with people, and also, like, see you. 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We haven't given a lot of this out yet because we've only been Dance 89.5 for 3 weeks, 3.5 weeks, just yeah, about.
1: Something like that.
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0: You sound great.
1: 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I'm going to Jet Blast Bash interviewing people.
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1: I've never done that before. 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
0: DJ GT, we have some people that we need to thank, which I'm so excited about. First, I want to thank Guy with an incredible gift of $25 per month. Guy says, no matter the mood I'm in, just a few minutes of Dance 89.5 makes me happy. I also want to thank Professional Headbangers. Headbangers are awesome. They have a show actually coming up next weekend, which is really cool. Thank you guys so much for your generous gift of $100. And then I also want to thank this guy, Turtles. Turtles is a producer and a friend of mine. So hi, Turtles. Thank you so much for your generous gift of $50. And lastly, I want to thank Kyle. Kyle, thank you so much for your generous gift of $50. You've been listening to us for many years, and you feel old. Well, I mean, to be fair, our radio station has been around for 55 years. So pretty incredible. 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
0: Yes.
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0: Dance 89.5 on a Thursday afternoon. It's just past 4 p.m. and we'll be back to the music with Jess and Kigo in just a moment. 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
1: And that's how you know we're live, right? 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

0: Seattle's Party Radio, Dance 89.5 with Black Eyed Peas in just a moment. I'm DJ GT here with Harmony Soleil, and yes, we're in full fun drive mode, but really we're talking about something bigger than fundraising. We're talking about what makes Dance 89.5 part of your everyday routine. Whether you're commuting, working, working out, or just trying to survive another day, Dance 89.5 is your escape, your mood booster, your dance break, your reminder that life is just a little better with the right soundtrack. And the secret ingredient? It's you. 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We don't have a paywall, just people who love what we do and voluntarily chip in to keep it going. Right now, we just need...
1: We're still looking for $500, right?
0: Yeah.
1: Yeah, $500 by 5 p.m.
0: Like that.
1: Yeah, that's what we're doing.
0: Yeah.
1: That's it.
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1: That's right. And, you know, as we work toward our goal, it's important to know that Dance 89.5 is more than just a community. Community is more than just something we talk about. We celebrate it. And that's why all summer long and even beyond, you'll find us at Pride festivals across the region. 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
0: Yeah,
1: yeah.
0: I will. 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I'm so excited to meet people and interview all the booths, learn something, see the Blue Angels, just have a good time.
1: Exactly. 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
1: All right. 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

0: 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I'm DJ GT, and our Summer Fun Drive is officially in full swing. 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
1: So, DJ GT, what did James say? Did they have a comment, too?
0: Well, yes, he did.
1: Okay.
0: He said not many commercials, of course, and he loves the music. We are so happy that you love the music.
1: Yay! That's perfect. I love it. So I also want to give a shout out to Silas in Issaquah, who donated $15 a month as well. I love that. Thank you so much. Welcome to the family. Can you do the math while I talk? What's, the $500 minus those two? You can use a calculator. I'm not judging you.
0: Yeah. Or,
1: yeah? Okay.
0: I think it's
1: You talk, I'll do it.
0: Yeah, it's about 300.
1: I'll check your math. That'll be fun.
0: It's 360 in total. So we are $140 away from hitting our goal.
1: We are so close
0: for this hour. But we also want to make sure that maybe five people donate. Who knows?
1: So we're going for $500 total, but it would be very cool to get five total donations, which again, we're very close to, right?
0: Yes.
1: Yeah, that would be three more people donating. And here's the thing too, if those people stepped up and donated at that $15 monthly level, we would hit our goal and then some.
0: Yes.
1: Which is amazing.
0: Like, we would be stretching into the next hour before the next hour even starts.
1: Oh my goodness.
0: That is actually crazy.
1: So donating is really, really easy. It only takes a few minutes, but you really are making a huge difference. Just, you know, what we just had happen, right? James and Linwood and then Silas and Issaquah both donated and took our $500 goal down to $140.
0: Yes.
1: So that's how it works. When you call 206-252-8989, you just spend a few minutes on the phone. They'll ask for your name and address, how much you want to donate, and how you'd like to pay. You could transfer funds directly from your checking or savings account. 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There's lots of options. You can pick the thank you gifts you want. And that's it. You've made a big difference in your community, a big difference to this radio station. And your donation helps pay for the music you enjoy every day. It helps our students like GT.
0: Like me.
1: Oh
0: yes.
1: My goodness, get the skills and experience they need. I was a student here once long ago. He's making this like face like I don't want to hurt her feelings by saying how long ago it was.
0: I mean, I
1: probably before you were born.
0: Probably.
1: Yeah.
0: Like, I've only been here for about a whole year.
1: Wow, that's only been a year. It feels like you've been here longer than that.
0: Well, I took my second radio course in first semester of my junior year.
1: Yeah.
0: And then I took the level three course for second semester. And now I'm here volunteering.
1: I love it.
0: Over the summer.
1: Yeah.
0: Having an absolute blast.
1: It's been super fun.
0: Listening to all this new music, opening my eyes to different genres.
1: Amazing. Amazing.
0: Yeah.
1: All right. So if you've been out there, you've been listening, you've been dancing, you've been turning it up, you've been enjoying it, now's the time to donate, right?
0: Yes.
1: That's what we're doing.
0: Right now is perfect time to donate. It's 4:30. It's just, oh, an amazing time to donate right now.
1: Okay, so we got half an hour.
0: Yes.
1: We are looking for, I'm doing finger math, three more donations.
0: Yes.
1: By 5 p.m. We have $140 left in our goal.
0: Yes.
1: And that's what we're looking to do before the drive of five starts.
0: Yes.
1: Okay, all right.
0: Whatever fits in your budget.
1: Yeah.
0: If you can donate. And Now we have Afrojack coming up next.

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1: Yo, my name is Jacob, and I'm entering my senior year at Cleveland High School. 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

0: That was Bunt on Dance 89.5. We've got more great music coming from Tiesto and PGNA in just a minute. But first, it's our summer fun drive, and we're asking for your help to keep Seattle's Party Radio pumping out the soundtrack to your day. Our goal was $500 for this hour. And you smashed it! Holy moly!
1: Wow, wow, wow.
0: Thanks to Katie in Seattle with $12 per month.
1: Ooh!
0: Yes. And I would also like to thank Adina in Spokane with the amazing $309 donation.
1: Thank you!
0: Adina says Dance 89.5 is the best. Keep playing the great music. Well,
1: incredible.
0: Guess what? We will continue playing certified bangers here at Dance 89.5.
1: Wait, GT.
0: Yeah.
1: We said $500, but we did say 5 donations, and that's only 4.
0: Huh.
1: So I'm just saying, like, if one more person wanted to donate before the drive, not to take the wind out of your sails. You're very excited, yeah. Which I love that, and I'm not. But I just want to challenge everyone here.
0: Maybe we can get one more.
1: One more donation. Yeah. Will help us officially hit our goal. You heard how excited he was. Like, come on. Let's do it. Let's do it. Yeah.
0: Here's the thing.
1: Yeah.
0: Giving feels good. You're not just supporting a radio station. You're investing in the music that lifts your mood, fuels your workouts, powers your commute, and brings back those unforgettable memories. You're making sure the classics you love and the new tracks you're discovering today will still be here tomorrow.
1: Mm-hmm.
0: 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Whoa, whoa.
1: I love that. That was really good. Okay, so one more donation is what we're looking for here in the next 10 minutes. We're looking for 5 donations. We're at 4. James, Silas, Katie, Adina all stepped up, and now it is your turn. We got 10 minutes until the drive of 5 takes over with DJ Lifeguard, and you can help us hit our goal. Go to Dance 89.5. You're wearing the shirt, though.
0: Okay, yes.
1: You're wearing the shirt.
0: I am.
1: And throwing me off.
0: I just got the new one today.
1: You did. Yeah, you did. So you'll go put that on and we'll be fine. But I do appreciate you being here, GT. What's your favorite thing about radio? Like, what makes you come in here over the summer to school?
0: Well, you see, like, I don't want to waste my summer by sitting around all day playing video games or watching TV that I enjoy. I want to put myself out there and be a part of the community.
1: Aww.
0: Like, I just don't feel like I'm doing anything if I'm sitting around all day.
1: Yeah.
0: But when I'm here, I get into my zone and I can just express myself to all of you listening here on Dance 89.5.
1: Yeah. And you've been doing such a great job. You also have been putting in some music, which has been fun.
0: Yes.
1: We've been talking about that a lot when you're here, which I love. And you're going to be a senior this year.
0: Yes,
1: wow.
0: I'm going to be a senior.
1: Wow.
0: This upcoming school year.
1: All right. Well, that's cool.
0: It is crazy.
1: That's really cool. I'm really excited for you, and I appreciate you being here during your summer. You've been sounding so good. I think you've come so far in the last year. And here we are, just looking for one more donation as we wrap up your one summer fun drive shift.
0: Yeah.
1: Like, come on. We want to hit the goal.
0: Like, I'm only here every Thursday until, what is it, August 27th?
1: Yeah.
0: Something like that.
1: Till the end, and then we'll reset.
0: From 2 to 5 p.m. every Thursday.
1: Exactly. 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
0: Yes.
1: Just one more donation before the drive.
0: One more.
1: Yeah, okay.
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1: That's right. 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